Paquito de Rivera in the 1990s, as well as with Eddie Daniels. Fink can be heard on several recordings with composer-conductor Andre Previn, who writes, "There is no one who was as good a jazz bass player and collaborator." Fink has contributed to the Village Voice and written numerous liner notes, as well as a chapter in the book, Frank Sinatra, The Man, The Music, The Legend. He has also lectured at two Hofstra University symposiums on the work of Frank Sinatra. Let's get a taste of what's to come. Mambo.

And now for the title track of this album by two of jazz greats, Arturo Sandoval and Paquito de Rivera, for this episode showcasing the masterful bass playing of Eastman alum David Fink. Here is Reunion.

we started off with Mambo and followed with the title track, Reunion. Another name that is synonymous with Afro-Cuban music is Dizzy Gillespie. So now we have Paquito's take on Dizzy's composition, Tanga.

Paquito can really get around that alto. That was Tonga. We now slow down the tempo with this moody Chucho Valdez composition that has Arturo and Paquito harmonizing long, beautiful lines. Here is Claudia.

That was Claudia. Now let's get back at it. The whole day is in front of us and the weekend is here. So what's not to be excited about? Here is Friday morning.

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7: The unsettled weather story continues into this evening and tonight across western New York and the Finger Lakes, with scattered showers and a couple of thunderstorms as well. Temperatures overnight will be dropping back into the mid-60s, and the breeze will be a little bit gusty out of the southwest, too. For the day on Thursday, look for a blend of clouds and sun. Looks like a decent day. The breeze will be coming in out of the west. High temperatures will be into the mid-70s. Friday brings an ample amount of sunshine, but it'll be cooling down. The high temperature, only near 70 degrees. I'm meteorologist Josh Nichols for Jazz 90.1.
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8: Welcome back to Jazz at Eastman, Past, Present, and Future. Tonight we are featuring David Fink and his playing on the Paquito de Rivera album, Reunion. I'm your host, Herb Smith. One of the things that really sets Paquito apart from the rest is his impeccable clarinet playing. This next one showcases that very facet of him. Here is Latin American Suite by Fareed Huck.

That was Latin American Suite by composer and guitarist Fareed Huq, Paquito de Rivera, clarinet, Giovanni Hidalgo on percussion, and Eastman alum David Fink on bass. Our next selection showcases Arturo Sandoval. This one has been done by a host of characters, from Ella Fitzgerald to Milt Jackson and on, but you have never heard a version like this one. Here is Arturo doing Etten, Green, and Heyman's Body and Soul.

body and soul. Let's pick up the pace and get back to where we started, Cuba, and in this case, more specifically, Havana. Here is Caprichoso de la Habana, followed by Mambo Influenciado.

Thank you for joining us. This has been another episode of Jazz at Eastman, Past, Present, and Future. Now let's get back at it. Here is Friday Morning.

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6: The unsettled weather story continues into this evening and tonight across Western New York and the Finger Lakes, with scattered showers and a couple of thunderstorms as well. Temperatures overnight will be dropping back into the mid-60s, and the breeze will be a little bit gusty out of the southwest, too. For the day on Thursday, look for a blend of clouds and sun. Looks like a decent day. The breeze will be coming in out of the west. High temperatures will be into the mid-70s. Friday brings an ample amount of sunshine, but it'll be cooling down. The high temperature, only near 70 degrees. I'm meteorologist Josh Nichols for Jazz 90.1.
7: 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The music of the Jeff Lorber Fusion, title song from Water Sign.

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1: That's the sound of Mike Zito on member-supported Jazz 90.1 Superman. Mike on vocals and guitar, the LP Today, very strong release. Also heard from Susan Tedeschi, vocals and guitar, The Feeling Music Brings, recorded live in Austin, Texas, and started off with Jeff Lorber Fusion, title song from Water Sign, Jeff, keyboardist, producer, Dennis Springer, featured on saxophone. It's all part of the program Smooth Grooves with your host, Rankin Shaver. Alongside the music, next 2 hours, 43 minutes, so do stay with us. This happens to be show 433. We're going to have our variety of mixes, smooth jazz, some R&B, some blues, Americana, and jazz standards. The air date, September 9th, 2026. Well, if you're wondering what's happening here at the station on Thursday nights, you want to be a part of Jazz Tracks. That's host Art Good. He's been doing his thing, syndicated show over 35 years. He's on from 6 to 8 on Thursdays. Locally, Steve Pearl with his show, Jazz Odyssey, that's 8 till 10. And then 10 to midnight, Jazz Wavelengths with my buddy Nate Jones. That's just a taste of some of the DJ shows

0: coming your way on a weekly basis here at Jazz 90.1. Quincy Jones, the great producer, does this song, Queen Latifah, Tone Loc, doing little scat vocals around the edges. Cool Joe, Mean Joe.
1: Shuggy duggy, quack, quack. Kick that. Yeah. This is how we do it.

There's a nice R&B set of music for you. Member supported jazz 90.1. Quincy Jones, our producer, with Heaven's Girl. Quite a few people on vocals. Charlie Wilson from the Gap Band, Ron Isley and Aaron Hall. Just before that, Eric Benet, vocalist, with If You Want Me to Stay. That Sly Stone tune does a wonderful job on that. Quincy Jones topped things off with Cool Joe, Mean Joe. Queen Latifah, Tone Loc doing a little bit of scat vocals. Around the Edges, Herbie Hancock featured on keyboards. It's all on Smooth Grooves with Rankin Shaver. We announced the upcoming Grease Baptist Church concert series. Now, it runs from October 2026 to May of 2027. Now, you'll be able to hear such groups as Laura Dubin and Antonio Guerrero, Bill Tiberio and his band, the Gate Swingers Big Band, the Grease Concert Band, and the Kodak Concert Band. These wonderful concerts will take place at the Grease Baptist Church, their location 1230 Long Pond Road in Grease, New York. Show starts at 7 p.m. It finishes at 8:30, so bring some friends down for this great Grease Baptist Church series. If you need the complete lineup, the website's the place to go, jazz901.org. Back into the groove, guitarist Joyce Cooling, Daddy-O.

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Members supported Jazz 90.1 with Cousin Dupree. The release, Two Against Nature, preceded by some live music from vocalist Phoebe Snow. Ladies on Shaky Ground. That was recorded live in Woodstock, New York, July of 2008. And Joyce Cooling on guitar, her husband, Jay Wagner, keyboards from their CD, Third Wish. All on Smooth Grooves with your host, Rankin Shaver. Another 2 hours and 10 minutes, so don't touch that dial. Musically, we'll be hearing something new from David Bassey. He's the drummer vocalist. Also, guitarist Chuck Loeb, Curtis Steigers, and Dr. John. Right now, Randy Crawford, Joe Sample. It's a rainy night in Georgia.

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I love you. Thank you so very much.

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The vocal work of Voletta Adams, the fine harmonica and guitar of Toots Thielsman. On member supported jazz 90.1. This is a good album from Mr. Thielsman. He's got a bunch of different people doing tunes, so 12 standards. Such people as Beth Hart, Jamie Cullum, Liz Wright, Madeline Peru. Oh, it's a good one. It kind of hides in the library here at the station, and I found it a couple years ago. Like to play something from that on a regular basis. Before that, something new from David Bassey, drummer, vocalist, Like Jazz. That was recorded live in North Hollywood. 2024. Now, David Bassey has a syndicated jazz DJ show right here at Jazz 90.1. He's on bright and early, 4 a.m. to 6 a.m., Monday through Thursday. Used to catch a bit of his show when I was up early doing my daytime job.

And heard him recently, but he's excellent as a announcer, let alone the wonderful music he's bringing to you. Buddy Rich, the drummer. Norwegian Wood, that Beatles tune. Ernie Watts on saxophone. And the last song of our number one was Dave Mason from his great LP, Alone Together. Rankin Shaver, taking care of business on Smooth Grooves. Now, Jazz 90.1 is having a used CD sale. That's right. It's happening on Saturday, October 17th. It'll be from 10 a.m. till 1 a.m. right here on the campus of Greece Olympia School. It's going to be located in the school library. So when you pull into the main driveway, look to your left. You'll see a tall flagpole, a sidewalk, go into the library area and browse around. They're going to have hundreds of CDs, jazz, blues, big band, fusion. Some of the CDs will sell as low as 50 cents each. Proceeds go towards our fall 2026 pledge drive. Let's slip back into music from guitarist Chuck Loeb, 7th Avenue South.

0: Could you go ahead and get the door? The doctor's doing a house call. Dr. John Benny Wallace, try a little tenderness. Now, this is from a movie soundtrack, Bull Durham. Got 11 songs Bonnie Raitt's on here. The Blasters, the Thunderbirds, Joe Cocker, John Fogerty does center field. Oh, it's a good one. 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Also heard a Beatles tune, I Feel Fine. Curtis Steiger's vocal saxophone, his project, You Inspire Me. Chuck Loeb started off on guitar, 7th Avenue South. All on Smooth Grooves with Rankin Shaver. Coming up next, the segment Music of My Mind.
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7: Stardate September 9th. The Sun belongs to a rare class of stars, Class G. Members of this class account for only 7 or 8% of all the stars in the Milky Way galaxy. A star's class is determined by its surface temperature, which we see as its color. G stars are in the middle of the temperature scale, so they shine yellow or yellow-white. Most Class G stars are in the prime of life, a span that puts them on the main sequence. They're steadily fusing the hydrogen in their cores to make helium, and most of them will stay in that phase of life for 10 billion years or longer. Most of them are within about 15% of the mass of the Sun. Any heavier and they'd get hot enough to move up to class F or higher. Any lighter and they'd be cool enough to move down to class K or M. Main sequence G stars are only a small fraction of the size, mass, and brightness of the top stars. But the stars in higher classes are even more rare than G stars. So the Sun, which is near the top of its class, shines brighter than about 90% of the stars in the Milky Way. Not all G stars are on the main sequence, though. Some are bloated and heavy. Such stars are more massive than the Sun. They've burned through the hydrogen in their cores and are fusing hydrogen in a thin shell around the core. But they're undergoing a transition, so they won't stay yellow for long. The short-lived monsters of Class G. McDonald Observatory offers workshops, guides, and other resources for teachers. Details at mcdonaldobservatory.org. And for the McDonald Observatory, I'm Billy Henry.
8: And now, a check of your Jazz 90.1 weather forecast. The unsettled weather story continues into this evening and tonight across Western New York and the Finger Lakes, with scattered showers and a couple of thunderstorms as well. Temperatures overnight will be dropping back into the mid-60s, and the breeze will be a little bit gusty out of the southwest, too. For the day on Thursday, look for a blend of clouds and sun. Looks like a decent day. The breeze will be coming in out of the west. High temperatures will be into the mid-70s. Friday brings an ample amount of sunshine, but it'll be cooling down. The high temperature, only near 70 degrees. I'm meteorologist Josh Nichols for Jazz 90.1.
0: Today we had a high temperature of 76 degrees right here in the 585. Currently 72 in Greece, New York. In the town of Gates, Chilai, 71 degrees on member-supported Jazz 90.1. Music of My Mind segment. We do it each week at this particular time frame. Music that I haven't heard in a long time, maybe for weeks, months, maybe a year. Sometimes it's brand new music. In this case, it's music I've played before, but it's been a while. And I chose a couple songs from the tribute to Fats Domino. It's got, 20-some tunes on here. Going Home is the name of the double CD. We're going to do two songs back-to-back from that. And we're going to sneak in a John Fogerty song, Green River, as the third tune. Had a chance to catch him in concert this past Saturday night at CMAC. Oh, what a great doubleheader. Steve Winwood for about an hour, 10 minutes, and then Mr. Fogerty took charge of the stage. The neat thing was his voice was right on target, and he had two of his sons playing in the band, and his wife was on this particular tour or this venue at CMAC. Let's start things off with Randy Newman, Blue Monday.

of the segment Music of My Mind on Member Supported Jazz 90.1. Started things off with Randy Newman, vocals, piano, Blue Monday. From there to Nora Jones, My Blue Heaven. John Fogerty, some live in concert music, Green River. And closed out with a bonus track from John Lennon, Ain't That a Shame. Three of the four songs from a tribute to Fats Domino, Going Home, the double CD. Hope you enjoyed that. Part two coming your way. Now we're going to do the second song from A.J. Croce, vocals and keyboards. He's the son of the late Jim Croce. I think you'll like this one. Right now, duet vocals from Van Morrison, Gregory Porter.

0: A ditty from Jason Mraz, vocals and guitar on member supported Jazz 90.1. Did you get my message? I certainly hope so. I've been calling you numerous times. AJ Croce, just before that, vocals and piano. Jim Croce's son with He's Got Away with Women. Took off with mine. And Van Morrison, Gregory Porter, duet vocals, The Eternal Kansas City, all on Smooth Grooves with Rankin Shaver. Gonna be around for another hour or so. Don't touch that dial. Coming your way musically, John Mayall and the Blues Breakers, Sting, saxophonist Kirk Whalum, and also something from Corinne Bailey Ray. After the station ID, a nice instrumental from Santana.
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Top of the hour brought us Santana Carlos featured on lead guitar. A great tune, nice instrumental. Europa, Earth Cry, Heaven's Smile. From There to Sting, It Ain't Necessarily So. Alanis Morissette, Let's Do It. That's from the movie soundtrack for Cole Porter, The Lovely. And closed out with a nice rendition of Crazy from Postmodern Jukebox. All on Smooth Grooves with Rankin Shaver. Don't forget, Postmodern Jukebox will be at the Kodak Center October 21st. It's on a Wednesday night. I got to work here at the station. Otherwise, I would be down there. I've seen them twice, both times at the Kodak Center. Boy, you talk about a fun show. Usually have three female vocalists, one male vocalist who's the master of ceremonies, and then they do a little tap dance or some type of routine in between all of it. Oh, great band with the horns and, oh, boy, wonderful voices. Catch it. October 21st, Postmodern Jukebox at Kodak Center. Don't forget, you can catch my full three-hour show on our sister station, Smooth Grooves Radio. 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And just click on to that button and bingo. You got yourself 3 hours of my show in case you couldn't catch it live on Wednesday nights. Back into the groove, Kirk Whalum saxophone. Any love.

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5: The unsettled weather story continues into this evening and tonight across Western New York and the Finger Lakes, with scattered showers and a couple of thunderstorms as well. Temperatures overnight will be dropping back into the mid-60s, and the breeze will be a little bit gusty out of the southwest too. For the day on Thursday, look for a blend of clouds and sun. Looks like a decent day. The breeze will be coming in out of the west. High temperatures will be into the mid-70s. Friday brings an ample amount of sunshine, but it'll be cooling down. The high temperature, only near 70 degrees. I'm meteorologist Josh Nichols for Jazz 90.1.
6: Today we had a high temperature of 76 degrees right here in the Flower City, currently 72 in Greece, New York, on members-supported Jazz 90.1 as we continue with the vocal and guitar work of Corinne Bailey-Ray.
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That's music from Anita Baker, You Bring Me Joy, on member-supported Jazz 90.1. Just before that, Tom Waits, vocals and keyboards, great tune, San Diego Serenade. Neil Diamond, He Ain't Heavy, He's My Brother. All on Smooth Grooves with Rankin Shaver. The Mark Allman Band was in there also with One Way Sunday. John Mark, vocals and guitar. Johnny Allman, saxophone, and that fine flute. Mark Allman Band, one of my favorite groups from way back when. 70s, 80s type stuff. Rankin Shaver going to wrap things up on Smooth Grooves. This has been show 433. Hope you enjoyed the music mix. It was my pleasure, as always. Big back with you again next Wednesday night, 9 p.m. until midnight. Spread the word. Tell your friends about our show if you could. Certainly would appreciate it. And also thank you for supporting this wonderful station. Here's something from Usher, Dreamin'.

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Music for you from Ted Nash on this early Thursday morning, September 10th, 2026, a tune called Jet Song on Jazz 90.1. On the way, a good buddy of ours, Nick Finzer. He's a great trombonist. We'll hear music from him. We've got David Sanborn coming up, Bill Evans, and something from Bobby Christina on this early Thursday morning on Jazz 90.1. I'm Rob Linton. Hope you and yours are doing well as we start out a new day together, otherwise known as Friday Eve. And I think a lot of people can relate to me when I say, I'm looking forward to the weekend, right? My daughter started her school career officially as a pre-K student on Tuesday. And just with so much going on and new routines and all of the things, I'm ready for a little rest. I'm looking forward to that. Nick Finzer now with a track called Say When on Members Supported Jazz 90.1. Good morning.

0: wonderful Bill Evans for you on this Thursday with a track called Conception. We heard from David Sanborn in the middle and Rochester native Nick Finzer, who went to Hilton High School, graduated from Eastman and then on to Juilliard. Nick starting it out with Say When. Bobby Christina is coming up. We'll hear from Nathan Mitchell this hour. A little bit later on, Doug Webb and something too from Nina Simone. I'm Rob Linton, glad to be with you on the wee hours of this Thursday morning. And thanks again, everybody who joined us this past Tuesday night for another great concert down at Tropics Nightclub, part of the Jazz at the Beach series. Daryl Parker and his band were fantastic, as always. They've become a series favorite. We have one more concert coming up in the 2026 season down at Tropics, happening next month. So Frito Latin Jazz will play. 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
8: This Labor Day holiday weekend has been a cool one for all of Rochester, Western New York, and the Finger Lakes, and it stays quite cool as we head through this Sunday night. We'll find a mainly clear sky, temperatures dropping back to near 50. There will be some spots south of the Thruway even cooler. For the day on Labor Day, it does warm up just a little bit, but the breeze will still be out of the north. We will enjoy an ample amount of sunshine. High temperatures will be into the mid-70s. Look for increasing clouds for the day on Tuesday, the high near 70. I'm meteorologist Josh Nichols for Jazz 90.1.
0: It is 72 degrees here in Greece at member-supported Jazz 90.1.

A track for you from Nathan Mitchell on this early Thursday morning. It's called Feel the Heat on Jazz 90.1. Doug Webb is coming up. We've got Nina Simone. Also something from Clifton Davis. And right before the top of the hour, a classic from Ella Fitzgerald. I'm Rob Linton. Delighted to be with you on this Thursday morning. In the last break, we talked about our Jazz at the Beach series. Well, don't forget, we've got another free concert series kicking off next month in partnership with our friends down at Grease Baptist Church. We've done it for many years. I've lost track of how many years we've done it. But from October through May every year, we present free community concerts. A lot of us are looking for things to do to get out of the house in the winter. We have some great shows lined up for you. Some fan favorites will be returning, including Laura Dubin and Antonio Guerrero, Bill Tiberio. But we also have some new bands performing, including Joey Stempien's Big Band. Find out more about the series on our website, jazz901.org.

Music for you on this Thursday early morning from Clifton Davis. It's a song called Somewhere in the Hills on Jazz 90.1. Coming up, we've got Ella Fitzgerald with an oldie but a goodie, and certainly appropriate for the date on the calendar. We'll hear from her. Next hour, music from Frank Kimbrough, Nikki Yanofsky, and something too from Chick Corea. I'm Rob Linton. Glad to be starting a new day with you here at Jazz 90.1. Of course, I'm with you until 2, at which point Paul Clark steps in. Then David Bassey with a couple of hours of great music for you, too. 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

0: A tune for you from Chick Corea on this early Thursday morning, September 10th, 2026. Chick there doing the classic Yesterdays. Speaking of classic, Nicky Yanofsky tackling West Coast blues in that set of music. And Frank Kimbrough starting out the top of the 1 a.m. hour. On the way, we've got a classic from Joni Mitchell. We have a series of Joni doing this particular tune in our library, but the one I'm going to pull for you was done just a few years ago when Joni Mitchell played the Newport Jazz Festival. We'll hear from Dave Brubeck, Shirazit Tinnen, and Michael Mayo. I'm Rob Linton, glad to be with you each and every weekday morning, Monday through Thursday morning. Yes, that's when I'm here, up through 2 a.m. on Jazz 90.1 with Joni Mitchell.
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Thank you.

0: A nice one there from Shirazet Tinin on this Thursday. It's called Aunt Sissy on Jazz 90.1. Michael Mayo's coming up. We'll hear from Pasquale Grasso this hour, Roy Hargrove, Najee, and something in there too from June Christie. A lot of great music to get to. I'm Rob Linton, delighted to be with you on this Thursday morning. And hey, do you like a deal? Do you like bargains? Do you like things on sale? Well, we've got an opportunity for you to pick out some great music as we present a used CD sale coming up on Saturday, October 17th, right here at our studios. Now, you may remember last year we did a vinyl sale. 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I mean, where are you going to go for a deal like that? That's a beautiful thing. Find out more about our used CD sale over on our website, jazz901.org.
1: 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Andrea Lisa is back with a new track. 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
5: This Labor Day holiday weekend has been a cool one for all of Rochester, Western New York, and the Finger Lakes. And it stays quite cool as we head through this Sunday night. We'll find a mainly clear sky, temperatures dropping back to near 50. There will be some spots south of the Thruway even cooler. For the day on Labor Day, it does warm up just a little bit, but the breeze will still be out of the north. We will enjoy an ample amount of sunshine. High temperatures will be into the mid-70s. Look for increasing clouds for the day on Tuesday, the high near 70. I'm meteorologist Josh Nichols for Jazz 90.1.
2: Right now it is 71 degrees here in Greece at member-supported Jazz 90.1.

Pasquale Grasso for you on this Thursday. The tune, Body and Soul, on Jazz 90.1. Roy Hargrove is coming your way next. We'll hear from Najee with the medley and music, too, from the great June Christie. I'm Rob Linton. Glad to be with you on this Thursday. And don't forget, every Thursday night, we hang out with a guy maybe you've heard of before. His name's Art Good. He does a program every week called Jazz Tracks, and it's 2 hours of the best smooth jazz you're going to hear anywhere. You can hear that program, Jazz Tracks, every Thursday night from 6 to 8 p.m. here on Jazz 90.1.

Music for you from the great June Christie on this Thursday. It's called The One I Love on Jazz 90.1. Coming up, we've got some Howlin' Wolf, some blues for you. And I always chuckle when we still have in our library a lot of mono recordings, right? So much of this stuff was captured before the days of stereo. So coming up next, Howlin' Wolf will play mono. The same thing coming out of both speakers. I'm Rob Linton. It is time for me to head out, but stick around, okay? Paul Clark is next, and I'll see you right back here this afternoon. Yeah, from 3 to 6 on Jazz 90.1. Have a great night.

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0: Good morning, good evening, happy middle of the night. I'm Paul Clark. 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
10: This Labor Day holiday weekend has been a cool one for all of Rochester, Western New York, and the Finger Lakes. And it stays quite cool as we head through this Sunday night. We'll find a mainly clear sky, temperatures dropping back to near 50. There will be some spots south of the Thruway even cooler. For the day on Labor Day, it does warm up just a little bit, but the breeze will still be out of the north. We will enjoy an ample amount of sunshine. High temperatures will be into the mid-70s. Look for increasing clouds for the day on Tuesday, the high near 70. I'm meteorologist Josh Nichols for Jazz 90.1.
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It's Thursday, and I won't be here all day, but Art Good's going to be here at 6 o'clock with his long-running syndicated radio show called Jazz Tracks. Absolute new hit jazz. 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

Jazz 90.1 and Paul Clark, thank you so much for tuning in. 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I heard this great song. 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

0: Jazz 90.1. I'm Paul Clark. This is Jazz Horizons. Some really cool programs tonight. 8 o'clock, Jazz Odyssey with Steve Pearl, followed by Jazz Wavelengths with Nate Jones. 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
9: This Labor Day holiday weekend has been a cool one for all of Rochester, Western New York, and the Finger Lakes. And it stays quite cool as we head through this Sunday night. We'll find a mainly clear sky, temperatures dropping back to near 50. There will be some spots south of the Thruway even cooler. For the day on Labor Day, it does warm up just a little bit, but the breeze will still be out of the north. We will enjoy an ample amount of sunshine. High temperatures will be into the mid-70s. Look for increasing clouds for the day on Tuesday, the high near 70. I'm meteorologist Josh Nichols for Jazz 90.1.
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I am Paul Clark. Thank you so much. There's so many great programs here. I'm just going to give you a sampling. I'm not going to make you memorize the times, but we've got great programs. A Smooth Grooves radio show. 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You can meet the DJs. 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This is ska jazz. You didn't even know there was ska jazz. 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
7: We'll find a blend of clouds and sunshine here for this Thursday across Rochester, Western New York, and the Finger Lakes. The breeze will be coming in out of the west, and temperatures will be topping out into the mid-70s. Seasonable and reasonable, to be sure. Tonight's comfortable with patchy clouds and starlight. The Rhode Island temperature into the low and mid-50s. It will be on the cool side for the day tomorrow, but we'll find an ample amount of sunshine from hilltop to lakeshore. High temperatures, though, only near 70. I'm meteorologist Josh Nichols for Jazz 90.1.
3: Singer-songwriter Liz Wright comes from Georgia. She comes from a religious background, and she has had great critical success in the music business, mixing folk, blues, jazz with pop music, and having very successful albums. Liz Wright, a singer-songwriter of great merit. I'm David Bassi. Here's the music of Liz Wright. It doesn't come from a Liz Wright album. It comes from a drummer's album, Kendrick Scott and the band Oracle. We Are the Drum is the Blue Note release for Kendrick Scott, with a host of wonderful musicians. Joe Sanders on the bass, John Ellis on the reeds, Michael Marino at the guitar, Taylor Eiste playing the piano, and Derek Hodge, the bassist, producing the album, and he co-wrote the song with Liz Wright. The Song in Me from Liz Wright and Kendrick Scott's Oracle, We Are the Drum.

There's a nurturing attitude and a long lineage in Kansas City when it comes to jazz music. I'm David Bassey. That nurturing attitude brought out artists like Charlie Parker, the young Logan Richardson, also Pat Metheny, who recorded with Logan Richardson not too long ago. This one came out on the 29th of January of 2006 and features two that really pushed Pat Metheny forward: Tommy Ruskin, the drummer, and cornetist Gary Civils with Kim Park.

0: one from a studio in Kansas City.
1: Yowza!
0: Called Soundtrack. And happy outing from Gary Civils, Gary at the cornet. Hal Melia plays tenor on some cuts. Paul Smith, the pianist. Bob Bowman, bass. Todd Strait, Tommy Ruskin, both playing drums on various cuts. That one featuring saxophonist Kim Park, who had a carte blanche at the Soundtrack Studios and recorded several albums with Ron Ubel, Grant Schnaust, and Jeff Schiller, who also helped to found Jazz with David Bassey. The nurturing aspects of Kansas City. Here's one called Watch, Watch. This comes from Columbia Records and Kyle Eastwood on the bass. From there to here. Let's listen.

From there to here in the song Watch Watch from Kyle Eastwood with Doug Webb. Preceding that, Gary Civils with Kim Park at the saxophone.

a swinging number called lowbrow that refers to the type of visual art that trumpeter Paul Tynan appreciates. All the compositions on the album by Paul, Dan Murphy at the piano, Ashley Summers at the bass, Chris Baker playing the drums, recorded July 26th of 2016, Paul Tynan Quartet. And you might add art, quartet art, because he singles out the letters A-R-T in the middle of quartet, and there are six visual artists featured on the album doing a beautiful booklet of their work that goes with the quartet's recording on Origin Records and out in 2019. Lowbrow, the Paul Tynan Quartet. That's music that comes from Chicago, Illinois. Here's music that comes from Austin, Texas. And They Call Us Cowboys, a Texas music project with vocalist Kelly Gray and one written by a Texan of great merit, Lyle Lovett, and Austin musicians including Red Young at the organ, Jake Langley guitar, and Kyle Thompson drums. Let's give it a spin, shall we? Lyle Lovett's Night's Lullaby.

Texas vocalist Kelly Gray, followed by bassist Iris Ornig and her composition Rainy Saturday Morning. Kelly Gray with Night's Lullaby. Paul Tynan started it off with Lowbrow,

a wonderful drummer who worked quite a long time with Rufus Reed at the bass, Akira Tana, and Akira Tana's group, Otanawa. It's Asansan Loves Radiance, the album, and this one, in respect and with love for those who suffered through the great eastern earthquake and tsunami of March 2011 that devastated coastal regions of northern Japan, claiming over 20,000 lives. Akira Tana's great quartet and Tsunagareta Tario Bata is the name of the song. Japanese music, Japanese jazz, and Akira Tana carrying on a wonderful tradition in art and music. How about Loose Ends? Loose Ends from Q Morrow. He's back in Brooklyn, groovin'.

0: Miles Davis, using the guitar as a foil this time. Oh my, the essential John McLaughlin and Aura, the intro. Preceding that, Q Morrow, the guitarist, and a song called Loose Ends. There are stars in Brooklyn.
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6: We'll find a blend of clouds and sunshine here for this Thursday across Rochester, Western New York, and the Finger Lakes. The breeze will be coming in out of the west, and temperatures will be topping out into the mid-70s. Seasonable and reasonable, to be sure. Tonight's comfortable with patchy clouds and starlight. The overnight low temperature into the low and mid-50s. It will be on the cool side for the day tomorrow, but we'll find an ample amount of sunshine from hilltop to lakeshore. High temperatures, though, only near 70. I'm meteorologist Josh Nichols for Jazz 90.1.
0: In the liner notes of the album The Essential John McLaughlin, they state that British-born McLaughlin, born in 1942 along with Jimi Hendrix, is the most significant guitarist of the past four decades. Let's listen to John McLaughlin, Birds of Fire.

Musicians will say the blues can't be taught. You have to have it in your soul. I'm David Massey. Here's one that goes against that grain. Learning the Blues. Houston Person and Warren Vachon.

Musicians with an unparalleled buoyancy to their playing. Houston Person at the sax, Warren Vacher at the cornet, Lafayette Harris piano, and Rodney Jones on the guitar. Here's guitarist Steve Kahn of Okudoville.

the album Parting Shot. Guitarist Steve Kahn with bassist Anthony Jackson and a host of drummers. Zancudoville is the song, preceded by veterans Warren Vacher and Houston Person. It's Jazz with David Bassie.

Kirby Hancock at the piano, and a young man who got his start in the recording world at the age of 17 and through the late 1950s, all through the 1960s, recorded album after album after album with wonderful musicians, and Cornbread is no exception. Billy Higgins at the drums, Larry Ridley at the bass, Herbie Hancock at the piano, Hank Mobley tenor, alto saxophone by Jackie McLean, and the incomparable Lee Morgan at the trumpet, playing, well, a boogaloo about some food that is way down home. Cornbread. Lee Morgan on Blue Note Records, of course. Three percussionists and a record label, Bounce Step Records, with Peter Schlamm at the vibraphone, Michael Carvin producing the album, and Matt Cain at the drums. Schlamm from St. Louis, Carvin from Texas, and Matt Cain from Hannibal, Missouri. And Matt Cain's album, The Other Side of the Story, one of my top 10 picks. The song is entitled Ozark Flight, and has a nice smoothness to it. Also on the album, Vic Juris at the guitar, Klaus Mueller at the keyboards, and Mark Peterson playing the basses. Ozark Flight from Matt Cain and his album, The Other Side of the Story.

Vibraphonist Lionel Hampton made the vibes a mainstay of the jazz world some 80 years ago, and Dan McCarthy taking it to new levels on his Origin release in 2019 called Epoch, the song A Dream Awake. Preceding that, Vic Juris and Peter Schlamm with Matt Cain and Ozark Flight.

classic Here's That Rainy Day from trumpeter Rod Magaha and saxophonist Don Alico on the bass clarinet. Awake and Blessed was the next one, a caffeine-charged little thing from Joey DeFrancesco with Troy Roberts playing the reeds and Billy Hart at the drums. Awake and Blessed, indeed. Joey DeFrancesco. And what a legacy of music Joey D left behind. And here's a Grammy-winning disc from vocalist Cecile McLaurin-Sauvin. The Window is Cecile's album from 2018 and won a Grammy in the spring of 2019, or the winter of 2019. Just two folks, both unique in their sounds. Cecile's vocals with Sullivan Fortner at the piano.

0: bassist Alexander Claffey, and Kurt Rosenwinkel at the guitar. Preceding that, I've Got Your Number, Cecile McLaurin-Savant.
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3: NBC News Radio. I'm Chris Caraggio.
4: President Trump doesn't expect gas prices to come down before the midterm elections, but he told reporters at Joint Base Andrews today that oil prices will tumble and he expects gas will be below $2 a gallon right after the midterms. He also said he expects the Iran war to be over after the elections. AAA reports the national average for regular gasoline is now sitting at $4.22 a gallon. Trump again said that the high prices are a trade-off for Iran not having a nuclear weapon. Millions from the Central Plains to Western New York are preparing for severe weather today. The strongest storms of the day are expected to be over the eastern Great Lakes. NOAA Storm Prediction Center has issued a level 2 out of 5 risk of severe thunderstorms for parts of Ohio, Pennsylvania, and New York. Wind gusts of up to 60 miles an hour are expected to be the main threat. Elsewhere, a level 2 out of 4 flash flood risk is covering parts of Illinois, Missouri, and Kansas. I'm Chris Caraggio, NBC News Radio.
5: The controlling owners of the Denver Broncos want to add another of the city's teams to their portfolio. Kerry and Greg Penner are reportedly looking to buy majority interest in the Colorado Rockies. The multi-billionaires would grow their current 40% stake in the ball club to 75%. The deal won't be official until after Major League Baseball owners and players finalize a new collective bargaining agreement. In Washington State, a King County judge has ordered the owner of Beehive Espresso to pay 70 former baristas $1.8 million. They filed a class action lawsuit claiming unpaid wages, stolen tips, and other workplace violations. The court battle has taken 2 years. The baristas say the owner, Alan Tagle, forced them to meet unrealistic goals and in some cases had to give up their tips to meet the quotas. And if you're looking for a little help, Meta has a new AI agent that's designed to be a personal assistant.
6: Muse is being powered by the company's AI model, Muse Spark. It comes at a time when Meta is struggling to convince consumers and courts that it can be trusted with sensitive personal data.
5: If you're looking for work, how about Louisiana? The SpaceX facility there is hanging out the now hiring sign. Michael Kastner explains.
7: The spaceport is looking for an external affairs manager for the new launch site for various intersecting business functions. The first job posting comes a few weeks after the announcement of the $100 billion space launch facility in Vermilion Parish. State officials say the completed spaceport will include 5 launch complexes with 2 launch pads apiece.
5: And TSA is now allowing non-ticketed visitors into terminals at several U.S. airports. As the 25th anniversary of the September 11th terrorist attack approaches, 13 airports will start allowing those who already have pre-check or known traveler numbers to apply for a pass on the TSA website between 1 and 3 days before arriving. The practice was common before 9/11 when visitors could walk through airport security to greet or say goodbye to family and friends at the gate. I'm Monica Nelson with your consumer and business news.
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13: We'll find a blend of clouds and sunshine here for this Thursday across Rochester, Western New York, and the Finger Lakes. The breeze will be coming in out of the west, and temperatures will be topping out into the mid-70s. Seasonable and reasonable, to be sure. Tonight's comfortable with patchy clouds and starlight. The Rhode Island temperature into the low and mid-50s. It will be on the cool side for the day tomorrow, but we'll find an ample amount of sunshine from hilltop to lakeshore. High temperatures, though, only near 70. I'm meteorologist Josh Nichols for Jazz 90.1.
14: Oh, happy Friday Eve, friends, on this 10th day of September. Find yourselves with a very, very steamy 69 degrees with morning stars and daybreak sun. Yeah, hard to believe it's Thursday already. Hard to believe it's already September 10th already. But hey, it's 69 degrees if you're walking along the Secret Beach in Shalott. 70 at the airport here. 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It's kind of funny when you walk in, you can still see morning stars and drones and planes. But here we are. That being said, if you're traveling and getting ready for work or driving to work, please make sure to be extra mindful of the kids, because generally they're standing outside in dark clothing, so you can't see them. But so chances are you will see them before they see you. So just be mindful of that as you're making your way into your Thursday. I'm Derek Lucas. I do this every morning between 6 and 9. Get you up and going with a pot of strong black coffee, some cool jazz, hot jazz, feel good sounds, and bright moments. That's what we do each and every day, brought to you by you. This morning, I'll be playing lots of Roy Ayers, because he was born in the state once upon a time, 85 years ago, along with, I'll throw in some other sounds from Lorraine Feather. That's right. Lorraine Feather, who lived here for many, many years now, doing her thing in Maine. And rumor has it, she's going to be back in early October to discuss, I'm sorry, December, excuse me, she'll be back in December to discuss her new project and book of poetry, but we'll talk about that as we get later into the morning. So we got that, and whatever you want to hear too, at 585-205-8087, 585-205-8087. Good morning and happy Friday Eve.

tune called Frank's Tune, written by Frank Strozier, performed by Jack Wilson on Jazz 90.1 and jazz901.org. And Lorraine Feather, for that, enjoying some hot coffee, which I'm doing right now, literally. Spending quality time with you, half past the hour of 6 a.m. up until 9 a.m. And it'll be Mike Velasquez, and then Phil, and then Rob, and then a little trip to Catalina Island, hang out with our good, get some jazz tracks in, as well as watching Sea Lions, and then come on back and get some pearls of wisdom from Steve, and then end the night with the poetry of Nate Jones. That's how we mark and celebrate Friday Eve. To learn more about how we can, because of you, jazz901.org, jazz901.org. Eric Darius talking about those Maputo nights. A lot of vowels and consonants there here on Jazz 90.1. Good morning.

0: Got a K on the drums. Phil Jackson on vibes. Percy Heath on bass and on piano and composition. John Lewis, the Modern Jazz Quartet with Django. I remember supported Jazz 90.1 and Jazz901.org. Before that, the number one song in the land of contemporary smooth jazz, Eric Darius, enjoying some Maputo Nights. Enjoying a Flower City morning with you up until 9 a.m. Good morning.
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5: Stardate September 10th. A planet orbiting a dead star 750 light-years from Earth is a real lemon. The planet is shaped like a lemon, a result of the extreme gravity of its parent star. The system is PSR J2322-2650. The star is a pulsar, the crushed corpse of a once mighty star. It's heavier than the sun, but only about as wide as a small city. It spins almost 300 times per second, beaming out jets of energy. One of the jets sweeps across Earth, so the star appears to pulse on and off. The pulsar is so dense that its surface gravity is about 100 billion times stronger than Earth's gravity. And the planet is only about 1 million miles away, about 1% the distance from Earth to the Sun. At that range, the pulsar's gravity stretches the planet, making it look like a lemon. The planet is about as massive as Jupiter, the giant of our own solar system. And it has a thick atmosphere made mainly of carbon and helium, a combination that scientists can't explain. Gamma rays from the pulsar heat the planet's day side to 3,700 degrees Fahrenheit. So you'd need a lot of lemonade to stay cool on this lemon planet. The system is too faint to see with the eye alone, but it's easy to pick out its location. It's low in the southeast by mid-evening, close to the left of Fomalhaut, the only bright star in that region of the sky. We'll talk about another site close to Fomalhaut tomorrow. For the University of Texas at Austin McDonald Observatory, I'm Billy Henry.
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7: We'll find a blend of clouds and sunshine here for this Thursday across Rochester, Western New York, and the Finger Lakes. The breeze will be coming in out of the west, and temperatures will be topping out into the mid-70s. Seasonable and reasonable, to be sure. Tonight's comfortable with patchy clouds and starlight. The overnight low temperature into the low and mid-50s. It will be on the cool side for the day tomorrow, but we'll find an ample amount of sunshine from hilltop to lakeshore. High temperatures, though, only near 70. I'm meteorologist Josh Nichols for Jazz 90.1.
0: Thank you, Josh. Right now, we've got early morning sun in 67 degrees. If you're doing that hike along Cobbs Hill, looking at the city reservoir and overlooking the city. 69 at the airport. A member supported Jazz 90.1 and Jazz901.org. One of my must-see campus shows will be coming up on November 13th, Friday the 13th. Rick Braun coming back to the Flower City. He hasn't been here in many, many years, and he'll be celebrating the music of Charles Frank Mangione. Here's a taste. We give it all you got. A member supported Jazz 90.1.

Brand new sounds, brand new discovered sounds from Oscar Peterson here on Member Supported Jazz 90.1 and jazz901.org, doing the reunion blues. Fun stuff right there. I'm called Around the World. And Oscar's widow Kelly and daughter Celine have asked Oscar's fans from around the globe if they have any recordings of Oscar's bootlegs, whatever, or they recorded something off the radio. Send it to them, and they will go through the legal due diligence of getting it out there to the public, and lo and behold, they heard the results of it. Hanging out with you up until 9 a.m. on this Friday Eve, 10th day of September. 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How about some out-of-sight sounds from Roy Ayers?

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3: NBC News Radio. I'm Chris Caraggio.
4: President Trump doesn't expect gas prices to come down before the midterm elections, but he told reporters at Joint Base Andrews today that oil prices will tumble and he expects gas will be below $2 a gallon right after the midterms. He also said he expects the Iran war to be over after the elections. AAA reports the national average for regular gasoline is now sitting at $4.22 a gallon. Trump again said that the high prices are a trade-off for Iran not having a nuclear weapon. Millions from the Central Plains to Western New York are preparing for severe weather today. The strongest storms of the day are expected to be over the eastern Great Lakes. NOAA Storm Prediction Center has issued a level 2 out of 5 risk of severe thunderstorms for parts of Ohio, Pennsylvania, and New York. Wind gusts of up to 60 miles an hour are expected to be the main threat. Elsewhere, a level 2 out of 4 flash flood risk is covering parts of Illinois, Missouri, and Kansas. I'm Chris Caraggio, NBC News Radio.
5: A Lancet study estimates that 45% of dementia cases can be prevented or delayed. Although aging and genetics are risk factors for declining cognitive health, researchers say the key to improved brain health is addressing risk factors like smoking, excessive alcohol use, obesity, hypertension, and high LDL cholesterol. Healthy pregnancies rely on more than just good prenatal care.
6: During this Infant Mortality Awareness Month, Dr. Tara Walker says,
7: while it is very important that mom attends prenatal care visits, it's truly just a snapshot in time.
6: Walker, a nursing professor at Detroit's Wayne State University, says an optimum pregnancy outcome involves looking at the whole person.
7: If mom doesn't have food and income is about to dwindle in the household, that type of stress will impact not only the mother, but the baby.
6: Walker says healthcare providers need to ask mom what's going on in her life and connect her with the right resources. I'm Sarah Lee Kessler.
5: Health update, I'm Scott Pringle.
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9: Steady flow of traffic on 490 westbound right now between 441 and 590. Not too bad. Also a steady flow of traffic 590 northbound at Monroe Ave through the construction area. We're looking good, though, on 490 through downtown. No issues on 390 northbound as you make your way home. Ed Smith with your Jazz 90.1 traffic.
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14: We'll find a blend of clouds and sunshine here for this Thursday across Rochester, Western New York, and the Finger Lakes. The breeze will be coming in out of the west, and temperatures will be topping out into the mid-70s. Seasonable and reasonable, to be sure. Tonight's comfortable with patchy clouds and starlight. The Rhode Island temperature into the low and mid-50s. It will be on the cool side for the day tomorrow, but we'll find an ample amount of sunshine from hilltop to lakeshore. High temperatures, though, only near 70. I'm meteorologist Josh Nichols for Jazz 90.1.
15: Right now, 68 degrees at the Old Piano Works Mall, East Rochester. 70 at the airport at member-supported Jazz 90.1 and Jazz 901.org. 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

would I have Pearl Jam's Even Flow done as a jazz tune on my bingo card of 2026 and done as a Latin jazz tune at that. Nicely done by Ulysses Owens Jr. on member-supported Jazz 90.1 and Jazz 901.org. Smiling and swinging with you on this Friday Eve up until, I don't know, 9 a.m. A little traffic note. Stay away, if you can, from Westlake Road near Lake Ends Lane in Ontario County. It's closed due to a multiple structure fire, according to the Richmond Fire Department. So the department says that multiple crews are battling fires near Honeoye Lake, and they're asking folks to avoid the area if you can. So again, if you're near that area of Honeoye Lake, or you're being diverted, or there's a big traffic reason or jam up, that's why. So there's a huge fire going around that area. And that being said, please be careful, and our thoughts are going out to the folks who are and that lake of fire, literally. So let's swing on. We have new sounds from trumpeter Josh Lawrence talking about life east of the village on member-supported Jazz 90.1 and Jazz 901.org.

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She dropped Garbage Plates and a Rondequate one song. Pretty cool. And Lorraine will be back in Rochester in December, early December. As we get more information, we'll provide it for you. Hanging out with you up until 9 a.m. on this Friday Eve, 10th day of September, to learn more about us or become a member and join the family here at the station. 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

0: Times Square Dance. Brand new sounds from Janice Siegel. The album called The Art of Vocalese. 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Before that, one of my favorite albums of 2026 from Helen Sung, doing her first big band album, paying tribute to all the people who inspired her to pick up piano and play jazz piano. One of those folks being Herbie Hancock. Hanging out with you up until 9 a.m. on this Friday Eve. Good morning and happy Friday Eve.
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3: Steady flow of traffic on 490 westbound right now between 441 and 590. Not too bad. Also, a steady flow of traffic 590 northbound at Monroe Ave through the construction area. We're looking good, though, on 490 through downtown. No issues on 390 northbound as you make your way home. Ed Smith with your Jazz 90.1 traffic.
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8: Stardate September 10th. A planet orbiting a dead star 750 light-years from Earth is a real lemon. The planet is shaped like a lemon, a result of the extreme gravity of its parent star. The system is PSR J2322-2650. The star is a pulsar, the crushed corpse of a once mighty star. It's heavier than the sun, but only about as wide as a small city. It spins almost 300 times per second, beaming out jets of energy. One of the jets sweeps across Earth, so the star appears to pulse on and off. The pulsar is so dense that its surface gravity is about 100 billion times stronger than Earth's gravity. And the planet is only about 1 million miles away, about 1% the distance from Earth to the sun. At that range, the pulsar's gravity stretches the planet, making it look like a lemon. The planet is about as massive as Jupiter, the giant of our own solar system. And it has a thick atmosphere made mainly of carbon and helium, a combination that scientists can't explain. Gamma rays from the pulsar heat the planet's day side to 3,700 degrees Fahrenheit. So you'd need a lot of lemonade to stay cool on this lemon planet. The system is too faint to see with the eye alone, but it's easy to pick out its location. It's low in the southeast by mid-evening, close to the left of Fomalo, the only bright star in that region of the sky. We'll talk about another site close to Fomalo tomorrow. For the University of Texas at Austin MacDonald Observatory, I'm Billy Henry.
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9: Here's the latest Jazz 90.1 weather forecast.
10: We'll find a blend of clouds and sunshine here for this Thursday across Rochester, Western New York, and the Finger Lakes. The breeze will be coming in out of the west, and temperatures will be topping out into the mid-70s. Seasonable and reasonable, to be sure. Tonight's comfortable with patchy clouds and starlight. The overnight low temperature into the low and mid-50s. It will be on the cool side for the day tomorrow, but we'll find an ample amount of sunshine from hilltop to lakeshore. High temperatures, though, only near 70. I'm meteorologist Josh Nichols for Jazz 90.1.
0: Right now, we've got 69 degrees around Maiden Lane, with sunny skies here in Greece. 71 at the airport at member-supported Jazz 90.1 and jazz901.org. Growing up, I was a big fan of Pam Grier, and her films were just so incredible. They're like, she was like the first black, actually the only first black female action hero, and she did a lot of films back in those days. And one of the high points, I think, the film was Foxy Brown, where she pulled a Derringer out of her afro to take down the bad guy. From the motion picture soundtrack, Foxy Brown, David Fathead Newman, Roy Ayers, on member-supported Jazz 90.1.

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I think the music written by Duke Ellington and Billy Strayhorn, but nice lyrics on top of that from Lorraine Feather. Amazing. Hanging out with you up until 9 o'clock this morning on this 10th day of September, Friday Eve, in effect. And something we can do to make your Friday Eve a little better, swing a little bit more, let us know. 585-205-8087, 585-205-8087. We're about 2.5 weeks away from commencing Jazztober. We've got a lot of events to celebrate you taking care of us as part of our Jazztober drive. We've got a CD sale happening on October 17th. We have a number of events happening. Samara Joy's coming through. Don Was is coming through. Let's see. Stefan Rambel is coming through during the month of Jazztober and much, much more. So make sure you download our app to keep abreast of the news because it's fluid. Things are happening quickly. As well, of course, online at jazz901.org, jazz901.org. Let's close up the hour with the music of trumpeter Stacy Rolls, the daughter of Jimmy Rolls. And she's taking on, most likely, a member-supported JZZ901.org. Good morning.

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2: NBC News Radio. I'm Chris Caraggio. President Trump doesn't expect gas prices to come down before the midterm elections, but he told reporters at Joint Base Andrews today that oil prices will tumble and he expects gas will be below $2 a gallon right after the midterms. He also said he expects the Iran war to be over after the elections. AAA reports the national average for regular gasoline is now sitting at $4.22 a gallon. Trump again said that the high prices are a trade-off for Iran not having a nuclear weapon. Millions from the Central Plains to Western New York are preparing for severe weather today. The strongest storms of the day are expected to be over the eastern Great Lakes. NOAA Storm Prediction Center has issued a level 2 out of 5 risk of severe thunderstorms for parts of Ohio, Pennsylvania, and New York. Wind gusts of up to 60 miles an hour are expected to be the main threat. Elsewhere, a level 2 out of 4 flash flood risk is covering parts of Illinois, Missouri, and Kansas. I'm Chris Caraggio, NBC News Radio.
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4: Steady flow of traffic on 490 westbound right now between 441 and 590. Not too bad. Also a steady flow of traffic 590 northbound at Monroe Ave through the construction area. We're looking good though on 490 through downtown. No issues on 390 northbound as you make your way home. Ed Smith with your Jazz 90.1 traffic.
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12: We'll find a blend of clouds and sunshine here for this Thursday across Rochester, Western New York, and the Finger Lakes. The breeze will be coming in out of the west, and temperatures will be topping out into the mid-70s. Seasonable and reasonable, to be sure. Tonight's comfortable with patchy clouds and starlight. The Rhode Island temperature into the low and mid-50s. It will be on the cool side for the day tomorrow, but we'll find an ample amount of sunshine from hilltop to lakeshore. High temperatures, though, only near 70. I'm meteorologist Josh Nichols for Jazz 90.1.
13: No complaints here. Blue skies, sunshine, and 70 degrees every summer near Pinnacle Hill. Blue skies, sunshine, and 71 at the airport. 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

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Spending quality time with you on this Friday Eve. It's gorgeous to hear in the Flower City. Hopefully it's gorgeous wherever you're checking us out. Speaking of that, where are you checking us out from? Love to know. Text us up at 585-205-8087. Maybe you are in Niagara Falls. Maybe you are in Rochester, New York, Rochester, Minnesota, Rochester, New Hampshire, wherever you're checking us out. Love to know where you're checking us out from. So either text us, 585-205-8087, or send us a direct message on Facebook and Instagram. Say, hey, I'm tuning in from dot, dot, dot. How about some more sounds from Lorraine Feather asking that question, which I have done many times. Where are my keys here on Jazz 90.1? Good morning.

Wait a minute. Okay, I thought I had them in my coat last night. Oh, were you driving? That's right, you were. Gotta figure out what I did. Get a picture in my head of how I flung them away. Boy, this has screwed up my day. I know. I'll use the extra set I made. Where did I? Where did I? Where did I? Where are my stupid keys? I'll go through the house just one more time.

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Roy Ayers and Dee Dee Bridgewater, Love from the Sun on member-supported Jazz 90.1 and Jazz901.org. And if you love that kind of vibe, check us out on Smooth Grooves Radio, where you'll hear lots and lots of running away moments from Roy Ayers, Dee Dee Bridgewater, Fela Kuti. That we'll be celebrating Roy later on this afternoon on Smooth Grooves between 3 and 6. I'm Derek Lucas, hanging out with you up until 9 a.m. on this Friday Eve, 10th day of this 5th day of September. Yeah. Yeah, man, can't believe we're about 2.5 weeks away from kicking off our Jazztober drive. As we celebrate you for the month of October, that's why we call it Jazztober, and we'll have lots of surprises, we'll have some visitors, we'll have some guests, and we have shows. We wrap up our Jazz at the Beach concert series, we crank up our Jazz at the Greece Baptist Church series, along with having special guests like Don Was, Samira Joy, and much, much more. Just stay abreast on it, because yeah, the roll call is getting longer. Go to jazz901.org, jazz901.org. Before we heard from Dee Dee and Roy, new sounds from pianist Benny Green, pretty cool, and classic sounds from Lorraine Feather. Hope she found her keys today. Hanging out, playing some sounds brought to you by you. Oh, by the way, another new piece of music we were checking out was Robert Turner with the Three More Sounds crew as well. That was a lot of fun. Don't forget, Mike Velasquez keeps the groove going starting at 9 a.m. And we've got lots of good stuff, as always, brought to you by you. New music from Michael Brothers. And it's a tune that you don't hear very often done in the jazz vein. But they did a very cool job of the old Hall & Oates classic, Sarah Smile. Check it out on Jazz 90.1.

0: Give me a taste of what you'd have heard once upon a time on the old Harry Abraham show, Best of All Possible Worlds, things like that. Roy Ayers, Mystic Voyage on member-supported Jazz 90.1 and Jazz901.org. 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Roy Ayers, you have Roy with Herbie Mann, Roy with Bela Kuti, with Dee Dee Bridgewater, and many, many others. 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
3: Steady flow of traffic on 490 westbound right now between 441 and 590. Not too bad. Also, a steady flow of traffic 590 northbound at Monroe Ave through the construction area. We're looking good, though, on 490 through downtown. No issues on 390 northbound as you make your way home. Ed Smith with your Jazz 90.1 traffic.
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6: Hi there, I'm Nick Francesco, and this is your Computer Minute. 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This cheap, although not as cheap as it used to be, laptop has spawned a whole new line of competitors with more on the way. Dell, Asus, MSI, and Acer have already come out with sub-$700 laptops, and more are on the way from other vendors. Just like the Neo, they're designed for the home user who does some regular browsing, email, maybe some home budgeting, and for the student. High-end gamers, graphics designers, and the like should look elsewhere. Of course, with the unnecessarily high prices of RAM and storage these days, these machines would have sold for $400 or $500 a couple of years ago. Now they're starting at $700. And if you're planning to run Windows 11 on them, you'll want to spend more to at least double the RAM. Even so, they're decently spec'd machines at what we now have to consider decent pricing. And we have Apple to thank for that. 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
8: We'll find a blend of clouds and sunshine here for this Thursday across Rochester, Western New York, and the Finger Lakes. The breeze will be coming in out of the west, and temperatures will be topping out into the mid-70s. Seasonable and reasonable, to be sure. Tonight's comfortable with patchy clouds and starlight. The Rhode Island temperature into the low and mid-50s. It will be on the cool side for the day tomorrow, but we'll find an ample amount of sunshine from hilltop to lakeshore. High temperatures, though, only near 70. I'm meteorologist Josh Nichols for Jazz 90.1.
0: Couldn't ask for a nicer day for this 10th day of September. 70 degrees if you're walking along Tryon Park. Took a little morning stroll there. 72 at the airport at member-supported Jazz 90.1 and jazz901.org. Lorraine Feather with Barry Manilow and her old group. The old group was called Full Swing. This is Big Fun on Jazz 90.1. Good morning.

0: Lorraine Feather. 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And one of my favorite unsung, underrated trumpeters, Stacy Rolls, with her dad, Jimmy Rolls. Tell it like it is. Man, what a great player she was once upon a time. I'm Derek Lucas. Once upon a time call right now. Means it's almost time for me to turn the spatula, microphones, and music over to Brother Michael Velasquez. Mike V, what's good?
1: How are you today?
0: You already know. Outstanding, brother. All right. Outstanding.
1: Another beautiful day here in the neighborhood. And got a lot of good stuff going on today. Today is also the anniversary of the birth of the great Roy Ayers.
0: So you're
1: going to hear plenty of music from him, along with our good friend Lorraine Feather. You're going to hear plenty of music from her today as well. Also, today is the birthday of Barbara Morrison. You're going to hear some music from her. We had some birthdays yesterday. Elvin Jones, the great Elvin Jones. It's amazing how many drummers from other genres that he influenced.
0: Ginger Baker being one of them.
1: Yeah, Ginger Baker, the drummer from The Doors.
0: John Densmore, right?
1: John Densmore, yeah, John Densmore.
0: Steve Smith from Journey, another one.
1: Yeah, exclusively about Elvin Jones' influence on him. Michael Bublé celebrated a birthday yesterday, as well as Tom Wopat. Funny story, one of my first nights here, and I'm, you know, kind of running around because, like I said, it's my first night here. And I'm looking at the new music, and I'm like, Tom Wopat, where do I know that name from? I said, I've heard that name before. So I did look at the CD, and then I looked at it again. I said, Tom Wopat.
0: Yeah, that Tom Wopat.
1: I said, who is this guy? And I looked, and I said, oh, it's one of the Duke boys from the Duke.
0: It's Bo Duke.
1: I said, doing jazz music, and doing really good jazz music, too. You know, nothing to shake a stick at, for sure. Also, new music from Jay Sinnott. I got some Bria Skonberg, Randy Ingram, and so much more.
0: Oh, man. So you ready to do some cooking, some burning, some steaming?
1: Oh, yeah.
0: All right. Let's get to it. The grill's fired up for you. Member-supported Jazz 90.1 and Jazz901.org. And on Smooth Cruise Radio at 3 o'clock, I'll be doing a three-hour tribute to Roy Ayers with Fela Kuti, Dede Bridgewater, Ramsey Lewis.
1: Yeah. What time is that again?
0: 3 o'clock, 3 to 6.
1: Okay, all right.
0: So get ready, because we'll be doing some running away.
1: Yeah, oh yeah.
0: Got that.
1: Oh my goodness, yes, sir.
0: You're on member-supported Jazz 90.1.
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10: We'll find a blend of clouds and sunshine here for this Thursday across Rochester, Western New York, and the Finger Lakes. The breeze will be coming in out of the west, and temperatures will be topping out into the mid-70s. Seasonable and reasonable, to be sure. Tonight's comfortable with patchy clouds and starlight. The overnight low temperature into the low and mid-50s. It will be on the cool side for the day tomorrow, but we'll find an ample amount of sunshine from hilltop to lakeshore. High temperatures, though, only near 70. I'm meteorologist Josh Nichols for Jazz 90.1.

completing a set of music from a legend born on this day. In 1940 in Los Angeles, California, talking about the one and only Roy Ayers. You just heard from an album entitled Mystic Voyage with the Black Five, and before that, from a 1975 release, A Tear to a Smile, featuring Dee Dee Bridgewater on the vocals with Time and Space, and we got things started with his signature tune, Everybody Loves the Sunshine, and definitely appropriate for what's going on weather-wise right now here in the Flower City. Good morning, jazz fans. Mike Velasquez here at member-supported Jazz 90.1 on this Thursday morning, bringing you the mid-morning jam until noon. I want to thank you for joining me today. I hope your day got off to a positive and productive start, and I hope everyone out there is in a good place physically, mentally, and spiritually. I'm here with you until noon, so if you want to make a request, if you want to say hello, if you have a question about anything going on here at Member Supported Jazz 90.1, give me a call, 585-966-JAZZ, 966-5299. You can also text me at 585-205-8887. And I will do my due diligence to get back to you. Coming up today, you're going to hear more from Roy Ayers. We also got a couple other birthdays, a couple of great female vocalists born on this day as well, Barbara Morrison and our good friend Lorraine Feather. Also, you're going to hear music from Michael Bublé, Tom Wopat, new sounds from Althea Renee, Joey Alexander, Huge Groove, and so much more. Oh, also music from John Coltrane today, too. But right now, let's get back into the music with a set from Elvin Jones. Yesterday was the anniversary of his birth, born on the 9th of September, 1927, in Pontiac, Michigan. We're going to begin with this one from a 1993 release entitled It Don't Mean a Thing. This one's called Bopsy right here at member-supported Jazz 90.1 and online at jazz901.org.

Great sounds from the one and only Elvin Jones. Anniversary of his birth was yesterday, born on the 9th of September 1927 in Pontiac, Michigan. You just heard one entitled The Prime Element. I'm Mike Velasquez, hanging out with you on this Thursday morning. And again, I want to thank you for joining me today. And if you have a CD collection that you are looking to add to, why don't you join us on Saturday, October 17th, right here at Greece Olympia High School in our library from 10 a.m. to 1 p.m. for our used CD sale. We will have plenty of jazz, big band, all sorts of great stuff for you to check out and see what fits your needs. Again, that happens on the 17th of October right here at Greece Olympia High School in our library. All proceeds of the CD sale will benefit us here at Member Supported Jazz 90.1. It'll be during our fall membership campaign. And, you know, some of the CDs that you will see will be out of print. So you might want to keep that in mind as well. Mark it down on your calendar. October 17th, the Jazz 90.1 used CD sale. Right now, we're going to continue with music from Barbara Morrison. Today is her birthday, born on this day in 1949. We're going to hear a pair of tunes from the great vocalist, beginning with this one, from the album Live at the Dakota. This is her take on Take the A Train, right here at Member Supported Jazz 90.1 and on Instagram.

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0: completing a set of music from Barbara Morrison, born on this day in 1949 in Ypsilanti, Michigan. You heard her with Houston Person from an album entitled I Love You, Yes I Do, with I Had a Talk with My Man Last Night. Mike Velasquez here at Member Supported Jazz 90.1, hanging out with you on this Thursday morning. And again, I want to thank you for joining me today. I also want to thank everyone who joined us Tuesday night down at the Tropics Nightclub for the performance from the Daryl Parker Quartet. What a performance it was. And the place was jam-packed. It was great to see, a great time had by all. And we got one more show to provide you. We're going to close things out at the Jazz at the Beach on Tuesday, October 13th, with a 7 p.m. performance from the Sofrito Latin Jazz Band. Again, it takes place at Tropics Nightclub, 4775 Lake Avenue in Charlotte. Come on down and help us close out a great season of the Jazz at the Beach series. 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Right now, we're going to take a really quick break, which is going to include the weather forecast. And when we return, brand new music from Randy Ingram.
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4: We'll find a blend of clouds and sunshine here for this Thursday across Rochester, Western New York, and the Finger Lakes. The breeze will be coming in out of the west, and temperatures will be topping out into the mid-70s. Seasonable and reasonable, to be sure. Tonight's comfortable with patchy clouds and starlight. The Rhode Island temperature into the low and mid-50s. It will be on the cool side for the day tomorrow, but we'll find an ample amount of sunshine from hilltop to lakeshore. High temperatures, though, only near 70. I'm meteorologist Josh Nichols for Jazz 90.1.
0: Beautiful, bright sunshine and 71 degrees in downtown Rochester.

New music from Bria Skanberg from the album Indigo. You heard her take on The Devil and The Deep Blue Sea. And before that, more new music from pianist Randy Ingram, Sound Within, the name of his latest release. You heard his take on Aesthetic. 53 minutes past the hour of 9 o'clock. I'm Mike Velasquez, hanging out with you on this Thursday morning, bringing you the mid-morning jam until noon. And again, I want to thank you for joining me today. Coming up next hour, you're going to hear new music from Jay Sinnott, also new sounds from Conrad Herwig, a pair of tunes from, or maybe more than a pair of tunes, from Michael Bublé, who celebrated a birthday yesterday, and more from the great Roy Ayers. But right now, we're going to close this hour out. We're actually going to turn the corner with a pair from Lorraine Feather, our good friend, born on this day in 1948 in Manhattan. And we want to wish her a very, very, very happy birthday. And we're going to close the hour out with this one from an album entitled Tales of the Unusual. This one's called Off the Grid Girl, right here at member-supported Jazz 90.1 and online at jazz901.org.

He packed his bags in Bellingham, took the water taxi to where I am. We'd lie by the brook, his yellow dog chasing butterflies while I wrote my blog. It warned the outside world to stay away.

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A classic from a legend born on this day in 1940 in L.A., the great Roy Ayers. You heard another one of his signature tunes, Searching. And before that, you heard one called Destination Motherland. And speaking of birthdays, we got the hour started by turning the corner with our good friend Lorraine Feather, born on this day in 1948 in Manhattan. And again, we want to wish her a very, very, very happy birthday. From the album My Own Particular Life, you heard something with her being a former Rochester resident. She knows a little bit about one called Jacket Weather, and that'll be here upon us sooner than we'd like, I got a feeling. But anyway, again, we want to wish Lorraine Feather a very, very, very happy birthday. 15 minutes past the hour of 10 o'clock. I'm Mike Velasquez, hanging out with you on this Thursday morning. And again, I want to thank you for joining me today. And a little earlier, we spoke about closing out the Jazz at the Beach series on October 13th with a 7 p.m. performance from the Sofrito Latin Jazz Band. And there's an old saying that when you close one door, another door opens. And that happens to be the case for us here at Member Supported Jazz 90.1. Because right before we close out the Jazz at the Jazz at the Beach series, the free concert series at the Greece Baptist Church will begin on on October 8th. And I believe that is a Thursday with the Joey Stepien Big Band. And we got a great series planned for you this year with the shows at the Greece Baptist Church. Laura Dubin and Antonio Guerrero. Let's see, we got Duo Scambio. So much more. Go to our website, jazz901.org, for more details. And you can check out the rest of the lineup for this year's series. And again, the Greece Baptist Church is located at 1230 Long Pond Road. And again, speaking of birthdays, yesterday, Michael Bublé celebrated his 51st birthday, born on the 9th of September, 1975, in Burnaby, Canada. So right now, we're going to present a live set of music from Michael Bublé, beginning with this one, from the album Michael Bublé Meets Madison Square Garden. This is his take on Queen's Crazy Little Thing Called Love, right here at Member Supported Jazz 90.1 and on Facebook.

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0: completing a set of live music from an artist who celebrated his 51st birthday yesterday, Michael Bublé, born on the 9th of September in Burnaby, Canada. We want to wish him a very, very, very happy birthday. You just heard from the album, Michael Bublé Meets Madison Square Garden, with his take on Summer Wind. Before that, from the album Caught in the Act, you heard Summer Wind. 29 minutes past the hour of 10 o'clock, I'm Mike Velasquez, hanging out with you on this Thursday morning. And again, I want to thank you for joining me today. And I also want to invite you to go to our website, jazz901.org. Check out some of the great stuff that's happening there and some of the information that you can get. Again, the website, jazz901.org. Right now, we're going to take a quick break, which is going to include the weather forecast. And when we return, new music from Jay Sinnott.
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9: We'll find a blend of clouds and sunshine here for this Thursday across Rochester, Western New York, and the Finger Lakes. The breeze will be coming in out of the west, and temperatures will be topping out into the mid-70s. Seasonable and reasonable, to be sure. Tonight's comfortable with patchy clouds and starlight. The overnight low temperature into the low and mid-50s. It will be on the cool side for the day tomorrow, but we'll find an ample amount of sunshine from hilltop to lakeshore. High temperatures, though, only near 70. I'm meteorologist Josh Nichols for Jazz 90.1.
0: Beautiful, bright sunshine and 71 degrees at the Frederick Douglass Greater Rochester International Airport.

new music from Jay Sinnott from his new project entitled Parallel 49. And you heard one called Just When You Thought. 41 minutes past the hour of 10 o'clock. I'm Mike Velasquez hanging out with you on this Thursday morning. And again, I want to thank you for joining me today. I also want to invite you to join Jeff Bressler for his great show. And that one is called Make Believe Ballroom. It airs each and every Friday night, or afternoon, actually, at 5 p.m. right here at member-supported Jazz 90.1 and online at jazz901.org. Right now, we continue with more new music from Conrad Herwig, the Latin side of Chick Corea, the name of his new release. 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

This is a test of the Rochester, New York Emergency Alert System. In the event of an actual emergency, this system would bring you important information. This test of the Emergency Alert System is now concluded.

New music from Joey Alexander featuring Alita Moses on the vocals. Celestial Keeper, the name of the new release. You heard one called Whispers of Love. And before that, it was Kyle Eastwood from the Songs from the Chateau release from some years back with one called Cafe Calypso. Mike Velasquez here at Member Supported Jazz 90.1 hanging out with you on this Thursday morning. And again, I want to thank you for joining me today. Coming up next hour, new music from Althea Renee and Huge Groove, as well as a cover of a classic from Takuya Kuroda featuring Jose James. Also, more from the great Elvin Jones featuring some of his work with the one and only John Coltrane, and more from the one and only Roy Ayers. But right now, we're going to again turn the corner with a pair from Lorraine Feather, born on this day in 1948 in Manhattan. And again, we want to wish her a very, very, very happy birthday. This one from 2014's Attachments, which was a Grammy-nominated project. This one's called I Love You Guys, right here at Member Supported Jazz 90.1 and on Instagram.

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music from trumpeter Takuya Kuroda, featuring Jose James on the vocals. From the album Rising Sun, you heard their take on Everybody Loves the Sunshine as they paid tribute to the great Roy Ayers, born on this day in 1940 in L.A. Before that, we turned the corner with Lorraine Feather, also born on this day in 1948 in Manhattan, and we want to wish her a very, very, very happy birthday. From a 2008 project entitled Language, you heard one entitled We Appreciate Your Patience. 16 minutes past the hour of 11 o'clock. I'm Mike Velasquez, hanging out with you on this Thursday morning. And again, I want to thank you for joining me today. I'm with you until noon. At noon, Phil Dodd will come in and take you through the rest of your midday, followed by Rob Linton, who's going to join you for the drive home beginning at 3. Your evening of jazz gets started with Jazz Tracks, hosted by Art Good at 6. Steve Pearl comes your way with the Jazz Odyssey at 8. And we put a capper on your evening of music listening with Nate Jones presenting Jazz Wavelengths at 10. And that's right before the 21-hour Odyssey, which is Big Band Friday, begins at midnight. 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Right now, we're going to feature a pair featuring the great Elvin Jones. The anniversary of his birth was yesterday, born on the 9th of September, 1927, in Pontiac, Michigan. This one from 1993's It Don't Mean a Thing. It's called Green Chimneys, right here at member-supported Jazz 90.1 and on Facebook.

0: Jimmy Garrison on bass, McCoy Tyner on piano, the one and only John Coltrane on sax, and the great Elvin Jones on drums. The anniversary of Elvin Jones' birth was yesterday, born on the 9th of September 1927 in Pontiac, Michigan. That one from the Live at Birdland album and the classic Afro Blue. 32 minutes past the hour of 11 o'clock, Mike Velasquez here at member-supported Jazz 90.1, bringing you the mid-morning jam until noon. And again, I want to thank you for joining me today. And I'm a person that believes it is never too early to start marking your calendar for certain events. So mark your calendar for our holiday event that we'll be having right here at Greece Olympia School on Saturday, December 12th, featuring Deepak Fatu and Judah Seeley. 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And those details will let you know when you can get your tickets. Again, that is going to be a great night of music, a holiday jam featuring Deepak and Judah Seeley. You can't go wrong with that. Again, mark your calendar, Saturday, June 12th, 7 p.m. right here at Greece Olympia School. Right now, we're going to take a quick break, which is going to include the weather forecast. And when we return, more from the one and only Roy Ayers.
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6: We'll find a blend of clouds and sunshine here for this Thursday across Rochester, Western New York, and the Finger Lakes. The breeze will be coming in out of the west, and temperatures will be topping out into the mid-70s. Seasonable and reasonable, to be sure. Tonight's comfortable with patchy clouds and starlight. The overnight temperature into the low and mid-50s. It will be on the cool side for the day tomorrow, but we'll find an ample amount of sunshine from hilltop to lakeshore. High temperatures, though, only near 70. I'm meteorologist Josh Nichols for Jazz 90.1.
0: Beautiful bright sunshine and 73 degrees in downtown Rochester and in Greece.

The great Roy Ayers, born on this day in 1940 in L.A. You just heard Roy Ayers' Ubiquity from the album Lifeline with Running Away. And if you need more of that, meaning if you need more Roy Ayers, join Derek Lucas from 3 to 6 over on Smooth Grooves Radio, and he'll take care of you with 3 hours of the great Roy Ayers. Again, that's Smooth Grooves Radio. Go to our website, jazz901.org, if you've never been on Smooth Grooves, and check out how you can listen to that this afternoon. I'm Mike Velasquez, hanging out with you on this Thursday morning. And again, I want to thank you for joining me today. I also want to invite you to join us tomorrow night for another great night of music that begins at 6 p.m. with Alan and Sally bringing you big band classics. This is Sky Jazz by Charles Benoit, hosted by Charles Benoit, comes your way at 8, and we put a capper on your evening of music listening with Andy's Mood, hosted by Andy Hines, coming your way at 9. 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This one's called Soul Flow right here at member-supported Jazz 90.1 and on Instagram.

0: Jasmine Horn from an album from a few years back entitled Love and Liberation. You heard Out the Window, and before that, new music from Huge Groove, title track from his latest release entitled The Phoenix. Mike Velasquez here at Member Supported Jazz 90.1, getting ready to bid farewell on this Thursday. I'm going to turn things over to Phil Dodd. Hello, Phil. How are you?
1: Okay, Mike. How's it going?
0: Good. Can't complain at all.
1: All right. Okay, well, let's see. This is kind of a mixed bag today. I've been trying to develop themes for each of my shows. I've got twin spins on Monday, twofers on Tuesday. So it's kind of, Thursday is going to be kind of a mixed bag. So people I'm playing today, Steve Touré, Phoebe Snow, Wynton Marsalis with Bob Dylan.
0: Oh, okay.
1: Sarah Hanahan, Kate Baker, and something new from Russ Annixter's Hippie Big Band, and lots more. We'll see how the afternoon goes.
0: All right, that's coming up in a matter of moments. I want to thank you for joining me today. I appreciate the love and support, as always. I will be back with you tomorrow at 9 a.m. for my portion of Big Band Friday, and I sure hope you can join me. Let's see. We're going to leave you with one from Tom Wopat. He celebrated his 75th birthday yesterday, born on the 9th of September in Lodi, Wisconsin. And again, we want to wish him a very, very, very happy birthday. This one from the album I Got Your Number is his take on I Won't Dance. Again, thank you so much for joining me today. I appreciate you guys immensely. And until we meet again, God bless.

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Good afternoon. I'm Phil Dodd, and I'll be with you till 3 o'clock on this Thursday in September. As you know, school has started, and the season will get busier as time goes on. The group there called London Meter, Pramick and Ross, who went on to form a slightly different group called the Royal Bobsters, Music in the Air, and Aretha Franklin, my usual Thursday opener, A Bridge Over Troubled Water. Coming up tonight at midnight, join us here at Jazz 90.1 for our usual Friday thing, which is Big Band Friday, starting at midnight tonight and going until 9 p.m. tomorrow. 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

0: Phoebe Snow there with one of her best-known tunes, Harpo's Blues, and before that, trombonist Steve Turay, When Sunny Gets Blue. I'm Phil Dodd. I'll be with you till 3 o'clock here on a Thursday afternoon. It's Thursday, so that means you can join Steve Pearl tonight. He is here on Thursday evenings from 8 to 10 with his program called Jazz Odyssey.
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7: Sunshine will mix with a few clouds across Rochester, Western New York, and the Finger Lakes here for this afternoon. Temperatures will be topping out in the mid-70s, and that westerly breeze will be a little bit busy at times. For tonight, we'll look for clouds to be on the decrease. Overnight low temperatures, though, only near 50. For tomorrow, it's even cooler, but at least we'll see an ample amount of sunshine. The breeze coming in out of the northwest. The high temperature in the low 70s. Sun will mix with clouds on Saturday. We'll be warming up to near 80 with an isolated shower. I'm meteorologist Josh Nichols for Jazz 90.1.
0: Partly sunny and 74 degrees in Charlotte, 75 in Rochester, here on member-supported Jazz 90.1.

Sarah Hanahan there with a piece written by Ferdy Grofay, originally from the Grand Canyon Suite. Ferdy Grofay, also known for being the arranger of the original Rhapsody in Blue, George Gershwin's Rhapsody in Blue. And also in the set, Wynton Marsalis with Bob Dylan, a collection that Wynton put out with his septet, featuring a number of different vocalists recorded over the years. With Bob Dylan, it takes a lot to laugh. It takes a train to cry. I'm Phil Dodd. I'll be with you till 3 o'clock. I'd like to ask you to tell your friends about Jazz 90.1. We do whatever we can to let people know about this radio station. We even have had a billboard out in a couple of cases. But we always run into folks who don't know about us. So help us out and tell your friends and maybe ask them to tell their friends. Here are Kate Baker with Vic Juris on guitar.

New music from Russ Annixter's Hippie Big Band. His new album is called What Next, after the previous album, which is called What Is Hip. And the Beatles tune I saw her standing there before that, Billy Joel's tune, Just the Way You Are, sung by Freddie Cole, and Kate Baker with Vic Juris, voice and guitar. Jimmy Webb's tune, The Moon is a Harsh Mistress. I'm Phil Dodd. I'll be with you until 3 o'clock here on member-supported Jazz 90.1. We have an audio vault where you can listen to programs previously presented on Jazz 90.1. One of those is the program I do on Saturday morning, midnight to 4 a.m. Perhaps that's not your best time slot. 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

And that's a tune from the classic album by John Coltrane and Milt Jackson. It was called Bags and Train. And I think after all these years, I don't think I've ever played that track because it's a little bit longer than some of the others. That's a piece called Blues Legacy. And we have a new album by Greg Farnese, a vocalist. The album is called Oh No, I'm in Love Again. And his take on Wonderwall. And Bria Skoneberg from her new album called Indigo, and a Sting tune, Fragile. I'm Phil Dottaby with you till 3 o'clock here on member-supported Jazz 90.1. We are one of the few full-time jazz radio stations in the country. 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Something new from Alan Harris.

And that is the group called Many Rivers. A Neil Young tune. Haven't played that one for a while. Play me. Alan Harris has a new album, which he actually recorded about 20 years ago, with original tunes by a composer named Ike Joseph. And Ike Joseph, Alan and his wife, Pat, got to know him.

0: He was in his 80s and he passed away before they could release the album, so they decided not to release it at that time. But we have it now. The album is Swingin' Love Songs. Again, the composer is Ike Joseph, and the tune we heard was Any Moment Now. I'm Phil Dodd. I'll be with you till, let's make it 3 o'clock. Means about halfway through this afternoon with you. Oh, what else did I want to say? I don't know. How about this? If you have any comments, suggestions, or requests for any of the programs I do here at Jazz 90.1, send me an email, phil@jazz901.org.
1: Allow the colorful Rex begonia vine to cascade from a hanging basket or climb up a trellis. Either way, you'll enjoy its beauty. Hi, I'm Melinda Myers, horticulturist and gardening expert. Although the leaves resemble a Rex begonia, this plant is actually a member of the grape family. The green, narrowly heart-shaped leaves are marked with silver variegation. The stems are red and underside of the leaves burgundy, combining to make a colorful addition to your indoor garden. Grow Rex begonia vine in bright indirect light in front of a north-facing or near an east-facing window. Plant it in an African violet or similar well-draining potting mix. Water thoroughly and often enough to keep the soil slightly moist. Allow the soil to go a bit drier in winter. This tropical beauty thrives in high humidity. Place it among other plants or on a gravel tray to increase the humidity right around the plant. Check out our website for this and other gardening tips.
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7: Sunshine will mix with a few clouds across Rochester, Western New York, and the Finger Lakes here for this afternoon. Temperatures will be topping out in the mid-70s, and that westerly breeze will be a little bit busy at times. For tonight, we'll look for clouds to be on the decrease. Overnight low temperatures, though, only near 50. For tomorrow, it's even cooler, but at least we'll see an ample amount of sunshine, the breeze coming in out of the northwest. The high temperature in the low 70s. Sun will mix with clouds on Saturday. We'll be warming up to near 80 with an isolated shower. I'm meteorologist Josh Nichols for Jazz 90.1.
0: It is cloudy, 75 degrees in Hilton, 74 in Rochester. 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

The Dave Brubeck Quartet, with featuring, of course, Paul Desmond on alto sax from the classic album Time Out. It's a Raggy Waltz. Before that, Tom Traubert's Blues from Tom Waits. I think the subtitle of that tune is Four Sheets to the Wind in Copenhagen. Although one time I did hear Tom Waits say that he actually wanted to call the tune Waltzing Matilda, but even though supposedly you can't copyright titles, since that title was already taken, I guess his publishers advised against it. I'm Phil Dodd, and I'll be with you till 3 o'clock here on member-supported Jazz 90.1. If you want to find out about Jazz 90.1, we have a website, which is jazz901.org, one of the items there. If you want to find out about the folks who play the music for you, you go for Meet the DJs. Here is Jackie Naylor.

0: Live music there from Oscar Peterson, the tune written by Fats Waller called The Jitterbug Waltz. And before that, the classic Waltz for Debbie, tune written by Bill Evans. He wrote the music, and it was Gene Lees who wrote the words. And there we heard it by Bill Evans and Tony Bennett. And Jackie Naylor with the Gravy Waltz. I'm Phil Dodd. I'll be with you till 3 o'clock. You're on member-supported Jazz 90.1, which reminds me.
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0: And if you're interested in live music, every so often it's cool to go out and about and see and hear live music, even though, of course, what we do here at Jazz 90.1 is recorded music. Well, we have information on our website about live events. I especially recommend the club calendar. Here is Renee Marie.

Sonny Rollins there with the Shadow Waltz. When Nat Cole had a network television program which ran for a fairly short period of time, but you can still, see it on the internet, and I've seen a few of those shows, his theme song was the Shadow Waltz. In fact, I was looking for a recording of it by Nat, but I guess we don't have it. Leon Redbone with Bittersweet Waltz and Renee Marie with one of my favorite songs, the Tennessee Waltz. And I guess that concludes my set of waltz-related tunes here on member-supported Jazz 90.1. Our membership campaign will be starting in a few weeks, and as part of the campaign, we're going to be doing a used CD sale. This will be October 17th. It'll be a Saturday morning and early afternoon, 10 a.m. to 1 p.m. here at Greece Olympia School in the library, which is right next to the radio station. 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And here is Tierney Sutton with a recurring question.

I know that's not even a thing for most people, but I lose my shoes all the time. I had them on that cruise. When I'm on the road, it is so easy to lose stuff. And in Syracuse, that gig was crazy. Who should I accuse? If you're anything like me, you always get to the point where you blame someone else. Someone took them.

Something new from the drummer Matt Wilson and his group, featuring Dawn Clement, who we recently were featuring on an album of the Blossom Deary tunes. Here she plays piano and appears on several vocals. That, in fact, is the Tom Petty tune, I Won't Back Down. Al Jarreau also in the set, the Dave Brubeck tune, Blue

0: a la Turk and Tierney Sutton, Where'd I Put My Keys? I'm Phil Dodd, I'll be with you till 3 o'clock, and along at 3 o'clock, join Rob Linton for your drive home.
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4: Stardate September 10th. A planet orbiting a dead star 750 light-years from Earth is a real lemon. The planet is shaped like a lemon, a result of the extreme gravity of its parent star. The system is PSR J2322-2650. The star is a pulsar, the crushed corpse of a once mighty star. It's heavier than the Sun, but only about as wide as a small city. It spins almost 300 times per second, beaming out jets of energy. One of the jets sweeps across Earth, so the star appears to pulse on and off. The pulsar is so dense that its surface gravity is about 100 billion times stronger than Earth's gravity. And the planet is only about 1 million miles away, about 1% the distance from Earth to the Sun. At that range, the pulsar's gravity stretches the planet, making it look like a lemon. The planet is about as massive as Jupiter, the giant of our own solar system. And it has a thick atmosphere made mainly of carbon and helium, a combination that scientists can't explain. Gamma rays from the pulsar heat the planet's day side to 3,700 degrees Fahrenheit. So you'd need a lot of lemonade to stay cool on this lemon planet. The system is too faint to see with the eye alone, but it's easy to pick out its location. It's low in the southeast by mid-evening, close to the left of Fomalo, the only bright star in that region of the sky. We'll talk about another site close to Fomalo tomorrow. For the University of Texas at Austin MacDonald Observatory, I'm Billy Henry.
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7: Sunshine will mix with a few clouds across Rochester, Western New York, and the Finger Lakes here for this afternoon. Temperatures will be topping out in the mid-70s, and that westerly breeze will be a little bit busy at times. For tonight, we'll look for clouds to be on the decrease. Overnight low temperatures, though, only near 50. For tomorrow, it's even cooler, but at least we'll see an ample amount of sunshine, the breeze coming in out of the northwest. The high temperature in the low 70s. Sun will mix with clouds on Saturday. We'll be warming up to near 80 with an isolated shower. I'm meteorologist Josh Nichols for Jazz 90.1.
0: Cloudy skies, 77 degrees in Henrietta, 76 in Rochester. 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

Jimmy Webb's tune, Wichita Lineman, probably best known in the version by Glenn Campbell, there by Cassandra Wilson, and another version by the clarinetist Dave Bennett. I'm Phil Dodd. I'll be with you for a little while longer here on a Thursday, but I will be back. Well, I'll be back tomorrow between noon and 3 for Big Band Friday, but you can also catch me tonight at midnight as I kick off Big Band Friday on Friday mornings overnight. Here's a tune by Kevin Mahogany from his Motown album.

a pair of tunes from Motown albums. That one was done by the baritone sax player, sometimes also recorded on flute, Claire Daly. Loving You is Sweeter Than Ever. And Kevin Mahogany with the title track from his Motown album, Pride and Joy. I'm Phil Dodd. Enjoyed being here with you again on Jazz 90.1, back tomorrow at noon. And I'll be joining you tonight at midnight overnight to kick off Big Band Friday. And that program ends at 5 a.m. with the sunrise hour. Rob Linton along next for your drive home. Thanks for listening.

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7: Sunshine will mix with a few clouds across Rochester, Western New York, and the Finger Lakes here for this afternoon. Temperatures will be topping out in the mid-70s, and that westerly breeze will be a little bit busy at times. For tonight, we'll look for clouds to be on the decrease. Overnight low temperatures, though, only near 50. For tomorrow, it's even cooler, but at least we'll see an ample amount of sunshine, the breeze coming in out of the northwest. The high temperature in the low 70s. Sun will mix with clouds on Saturday. We'll be warming up to near 80 with an isolated shower. I'm meteorologist Josh Nichols for Jazz 90.1.
3: Just a beautiful September afternoon out there. Right now, bright skies, a little bit of a breeze. Temperatures of 77 degrees in Macedon, 76 out at the Greater Rochester International Airport at 302.

music for you from Lamech. Brand new stuff, in fact, and a track called Lifestyles on Jazz 90.1. Cabo Frio with an old school one in the middle, and we started it out with our good buddy Bill Tiberio, a tune I usually start my Thursday afternoon shows with, a tune dedicated to his mom. It's called Joy. Coming up, we have Boney James together with Larry Carlton this hour, Adam Hawley on the way, some Yellow Jackets, and Rochester's Judas Seeley. I'm Rob Linton. Good afternoon. Happy Thursday. We have 17 minutes now past 3 on this Friday Eve. It's a beautiful, beautiful day in Rochester. Just perfect. Can't really ask for anything better kind of early to mid-ish September, right? We'll check with Josh. He'll let us know what to expect tonight and into tomorrow as well. His forecast coming up a little bit later on in the hour. But first, we'll hear from Boney James coming together with Larry Carlton

That was a tune released off their second CD ever back in 1983, Yellow Jackets, off the Mirage of Troy album. And the tune they're called LMR on Jazz 90.1. I always love the Yellow Jackets, especially their very early stuff. Coming up, we've got Judah Seeley with a recent single from him. We've got PJ Spraggins on the way. And a little bit later, some music from Eric Darius and Eric Knight. 3:30 on your Thursday afternoon. I'm Rob Linton. Glad to be with you. As always, hope you're enjoying the music. If there's something you want to hear, a smooth tune you want to hear, you can send us a text at 585-205-8888.

0: DJ Spraggins on this smooth Thursday afternoon. Love the name. It's called Silver Lining on Jazz 90.1. Give it up this afternoon. I've got a couple of Erics for you. We're going to hear from Eric Darius. We've got Eric Knight on the way. A little bit later, D. Brown. And the, I love this, Spontaneous Groovin' Combustion. That'll come up right before 4 o'clock. I'm Rob Linton, grateful for your company on this Thursday afternoon. Hope you're enjoying the smooth sounds. Of course, coming up later on tonight at 6, we'll continue that theme with jazz tracks and art good. 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
5: Sunshine will mix with a few clouds across Rochester, Western New York, and the Finger Lakes here for this afternoon. Temperatures will be topping out in the mid-70s, and that westerly breeze will be a little bit busy at times. For tonight, we'll look for clouds to be on the decrease. Overnight low temperatures, though, only near 50. For tomorrow, it's even cooler, but at least we'll see an ample amount of sunshine, the breeze coming in out of the northwest. The high temperature in the low 70s. Sun will mix with clouds on Saturday. We'll be warming up to near 80 with an isolated shower. I'm meteorologist Josh Nichols for Jazz 90.1.
0: Well, breezy it is out there, but just a gorgeous afternoon. We have bright skies, temperatures of 76 degrees in Hilton, and 77 out of the Greater Rochester International Airport at 340. Well, on a 77-degree day, I know many of us, if not most of us, are not thinking about the holidays, but we are. We've got a fantastic smooth jazz holiday concert coming up this year with proceeds to benefit the radio station. Rochester Jazz Smooth Jazz Heroes, Deepak Thetu and Judah Seeley, will headline with a killer band coming up on Saturday, December 12th. 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

Taking a summer cruise with Dee Brown on this Thursday afternoon on members-supported Jazz 90.1. Really nice tune there. We heard before that from a couple of Erics. Eric Knight in the set of that center of that set with a classic sledgehammer. Eric Darius starting out the top of the set. On the way, I'm going to try to squeeze in two before we get to the top of the hour. I'm Rob Linton. Glad to be with you. We've got the spontaneous Groovin' Combustion coming up next, and also something from Miles Davis. Don't forget, later on tonight, 8 o'clock, Steve Pearl is in with a great couple of hour program he does every week. It's, hey, if you know somebody who's trying to learn about jazz, check out the show. He is just this encyclopedia of jazz knowledge in general. And then the stories that he has are incredible. A lot of fun. Steve Pearl's Jazz Odyssey tonight and every Thursday, 8 to 10 on Jazz 90.1.

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2: NBC News Radio, I'm Chris Caraggio.
3: President Trump is paying a visit to the National Medal of Honor Museum in Arlington, Texas. The museum that highlights the recipients of the nation's highest military award opened up last year. Speaking to an audience that included 15 of the living 65 medal recipients, Trump said he toured the museum and couldn't believe some of the stories he read about the soldiers who earned the award. Trump's visit comes ahead of night two of the Republican midterm convention in Dallas. President Trump is denying reports that Iranian forces damaged U.S. warplanes in a raid on an airbase in Jordan. He told News Nation over the phone that there's no truth to that. This comes after CBS News reported that Iranian strikes damaged multiple American military aircraft overnight Tuesday and Wednesday. Iranian forces launched ballistic missiles in response to the U.S. military destroying five Iranian oil tankers earlier in the week.
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4: A new study links weight loss drugs Ozempic and Wegovy to a 40% drop in asthma attacks worldwide. The European Respiratory Society looked at electronic medical records from thousands of people in the UK who had started treatment with either a GLP-1 medication or a different type of diabetes drug to come to their conclusion. Researchers say people who qualify for GLP-1s could also receive benefits for their respiratory health. A new study out of Australia shows walking at a faster pace can make up for a lower step count when it comes to reducing risk of early death.
5: Researchers at Monash University and the University of Sydney looked at the intensity of the steps in a study of about 65,000 middle-aged adults. The study concluded the chances of early death were a lot lower, with those doing 5,000 to 7,500 daily steps at a lower stepping pace. However, the risk of early death was also lowered about the same in those doing under 5,000 daily steps, but at a higher stepping pace. I'm Mark Mayfield.
4: Health update, I'm Scott Pringle.
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9: Sunshine will mix with a few clouds across Rochester, Western New York, and the Finger Lakes here for this afternoon. Temperatures will be topping out in the mid-70s, and that westerly breeze will be a little bit busy at times. For tonight, we'll look for clouds to be on the decrease. Overnight low temperatures, though, only near 50. For tomorrow, it's even cooler, but at least we'll see an ample amount of sunshine. The breeze coming in out of the northwest. The high temperature in the low 70s. Sun will mix with clouds on Saturday. We'll be warming up to near 80 with an isolated shower. I'm meteorologist Josh Nichols for Jazz 90.1.
10: Beautiful afternoon out there. Bright skies. Temperatures of 75 degrees down in Charlotte and 76 at the Greater Rochester International Airport at 4:05.

Well, I somehow missed his 51st birthday yesterday. I'm not exactly sure how that happened. Vocalist Michael Bublé with three different tunes, three of my favorite tunes in that set, in fact. Love the way he does Moondance, Haven't Met You Yet, and also love the way he does Sway. So we had a little Bublé birthday celebration set there. Coming up, Rick Braun. We'll hear two from Jeff Golub this hour, Jakeem Joyner, and music two from Skinny Hightower. I'm Rob Linton. Glad to be with you on this Thursday afternoon, a smooth Thursday. Hope you're having a great day. And of course, we are already looking ahead to fall. We're not technically in fall yet, but we're already looking ahead to things going on in the fall leading into winter, including the return of our Grease Baptist Church series. We are so super excited to bring that back this year with favorites of the series who have performed before, like Duo Scambio's coming back, Bill Tiberio Band's coming back, Laura and Antonio are playing, and we have some new bands that have never played before as part of the series, including Joey Stepien's Big Band and Kenny Foster's Game Night Quartet. You can find out more information about all those concerts. By the way, they're free and happen right at the church over on our website, thejazz901.org.

Jeff Goldblum, along with Kirk Whalum on that tune right there. It's called Going on Jazz 90.1. Rick Braun before that. I cannot even tell you. Every time I drive on Ridge Road and I see the sign for this concert up at Kodak Center, I just get so excited. It's going to be great. Him doing his Chuck Mangione album that just came out a few months back. Rick Braun with Feels So Good. Jakeem Joyner coming up. We've got Skinny Hightower. A bit later on, I've got Russ Freeman, Marshall Charloff, and something from Yanni, too, as we head up towards 5 o'clock. I'm Rob Linton. Hope you're doing well. Appreciate your company, as always, on this smooth Thursday. Don't forget, coming up at 6, it'll be time for Jazz Tracks That Aren't Good. But if you stay up very late and you happen to be up at midnight tonight, that's when we flip the switch and go to nothing but big bands and swinging singers all day on Friday. In fact, 21 hours of it, if you can believe it. We call it Big Band Friday, and it's only here on Jazz 90.1.

0: Some cool funk there from Skinny Hightower on your Thursday afternoon. It's a track called The Fifth Floor. We heard from Jakeem Joyner before that, also with a pretty hip tune called Soul Connection. I've got Russ Freeman on the way. We'll hear from Marshall Charloff this hour, something from Yanni, too, and Kayla Waters right before the top of the hour. I'm Rob Linton. We have 20 minutes now in front of 5 o'clock on this beautiful Thursday afternoon. We're going to find out if this sun and warmth will stick around as we head into tomorrow. Josh, love your forecast coming up.
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2: Crews on scene of an accident, 390 northbound at the 490 split that is causing slowdowns down towards Brooks Avenue. Up to speed, though, on 490 as you go through downtown. Just starting to see a steady flow of traffic, 590 northbound at Monroe Avenue. No issues, 490 westbound at 590. Ed Smith with your Jazz 90.1 traffic.
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5: 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It comes in black, silver, glacial, and burgundy. The watch centers on an upgraded health sensing system, the S11 processor, larger LEDs, and redesigned sensors. The AirPods, both versions, have active noise cancellation. The big oohs and ahs were saved, of course, for the iPhone Duo, starting at about $2,000. While all of this is new, Apple is frankly catching up to the rest of the industry. 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
7: Sunshine will mix with a few clouds across Rochester, Western New York, and the Finger Lakes here for this afternoon. Temperatures will be topping out in the mid-70s, and that westerly breeze will be a little bit busy at times. For tonight, we'll look for clouds to be on the decrease. Overnight low temperatures, though, only near 50. For tomorrow, it's even cooler, but at least we'll see an ample amount of sunshine, the breeze coming in out of the northwest. The high temperature in the low 70s. Sun will mix with clouds on Saturday. We'll be warming up to near 80 with an isolated shower. I'm meteorologist Josh Nichols for Jazz 90.1.
0: Just a beautiful afternoon, great day. Temperatures of 78 degrees in downtown Rochester, 76 out at the Greater Rochester International Airport at 444 with Russ Freeman.

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3: NBC News Radio. I'm Chris Caraccio.
4: President Trump will close out night two of the Republican midterm convention later tonight in Dallas. Earlier today, he paid a visit to the National Medal of Honor Museum in Arlington. The museum that highlights the recipients of the nation's highest military award opened up last year. Speaking to an audience that included 15 of the 1165 medal recipients, Trump said he toured the museum and couldn't believe some of the stories he read about the soldiers who earned the award. The Supreme Court has halted the use of a Trump-backed Missouri congressional map for November's midterms. The High Court granted an emergency request brought by the group People Not Politicians. The decision comes after a Missouri U.S. district judge ordered the new map to be used. The new map aimed to get rid of one of two congressional seats currently held by Democrats. Today's decision means the previous map will likely be used. And the U.S. Open women's semifinals will be played today. American third seed Jessica Pegula will take on two-time defending champ Aryna Sabalenka. Then American fourth seeded Coco Gauff will play two-seed Elena Rybakina. I'm Chris Caraccio, NBC News Radio.
5: The president doesn't expect our gas prices to go down anytime soon. Mark Mayfield with more.
6: Trump told reporters that oil prices will tumble, and he expects gas will be below $2 a gallon right after the midterms.
7: Right after the election, oil prices are going to be tumbling downward. They're going to be tumbling down, and we'll get them down. I think for gasoline, we'll get them below $2 a gallon.
6: He said he also expects the Iran war to be over after the elections. Trump again said the high prices are a trade-off for Iran not having a nuclear weapon.
5: And speaking of plummeting, Hunter Biden's meme coin plummeted after initially soaring in value. Tammy Trujillo with the details.
8: The coin called Laptop quickly rose from $37 to $222 within its first hour Wednesday, but it was trading around $1.36 as of 3 p.m. on the East Coast. That's according to CoinMarketCap.com. The coin dropped about 95% in value since its launch, behavior that's in line with the typical lifespan of meme coins. President Trump and First Lady Melania Trump's meme coins followed a similar trajectory.
5: Two supplements for dogs are recalled over a potential salmonella contamination, according to a company notice the FDA posted. The company Fies recalling the products over an ingredient supplied to its manufacturer. The two supplements were sold directly to consumers and also distributed through online outlets Amazon and Chewy. And they include the Fi calming supplement for dogs and Fi 8-in-1 formula supplement for dogs. 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The move builds on Walmart's restaurant delivery test with Subway and puts the retailer in more direct competition with services like DoorDash and Uber Eats. I'm Monica Nelson with your consumer and business news.
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10: Crews still on scene of an accident, 390 northbound at 490. The left lane is blocked. We've got bumper-to-bumper traffic down towards West Henrietta Road. 590 northbound, busy traffic at Monroe Avenue. And just getting reports of a crash, 490 westbound at 590. Ed Smith with your Jazz 90.1 traffic.
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13: At times, it was a bit breezy during the course of the day here in Rochester. As we head into tonight, that westerly breeze will diminish and clouds will be on the decrease. Overnight low temperatures will be near 50. It's even cooler for the day on Friday than what it was today. We'll see an ample amount of sunshine. The high temperature only near 70. The normal high is still in the upper 70s. Saturday, we're back up closer to 80 with a mixture of clouds and sun and an isolated shower. I'm meteorologist Josh Nichols for Jazz 90.1.
12: It is 76 degrees here in Greece at member-supported Jazz 90.1.

music from Jasmine Gent on this smooth Thursday afternoon. The tune, it's called Sweet and Low on Jazz 90.1. We heard from Kim Waters in the middle of that set and the Brothers Johnson starting out the top of the 5 o'clock hour with Strawberry Letter 23. We've got Eric Darius on the way. We'll hear from Norman Brown this hour. A little bit later, Arturo Sandoval in something too from Deepak, that too. I'm Rob Linton. Glad to be with you on this Thursday afternoon. Certainly a lot drier than it was yesterday at this time. Yesterday, pretty rainy day in Rochester, but today it's been gorgeous. We're going to keep an eye on your forecast to see if this trend will go in through tomorrow and maybe even the weekend, too. Josh will have that for you a little bit later on this hour, but we'll keep the music rolling with Eric Darius and Maputo Nights on member-supported Jazz 90.1.

0: Music for you from Arturo Sandoval on this Thursday. It's called Rolling Hills. Before that, we heard from Norman Brown, a tune I think a lot of the hipsters use. It's called Chillax. And we started it out with Eric Darius and Maputo Nights at the top of that set of music. Coming up, we've got two from Rochester guitarist Deepak Thetu. A little bit later on, BWB for you, and Jacob Webb as well. I'm Rob Linton with you until 6 o'clock tonight, at which point it'll be time to head out to the other coast and hang out for a couple of hours with Art Good on his program Jazz Tracks, Steve Pearl at 8, Nate Jones at 10 on Jazz 90.1.
1: 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Take jazz further.

0: Two tunes from our good friend and Rochester smooth jazz guitarist extraordinaire Deepak Thetu. A tune there called On Deck, and before that, played for you Forever Without a Doubt. Of course, Deepak Thetu going to be headlining our holiday smooth jazz holiday bash coming up in December. You can find out more information about that on our website. BWB on the way, Jacob Webb 2, Nick Colione before the top, and something from Joyce Cooling. I'm Rob Linton, happy to be spending some time with you on your Thursday afternoon drive home. We'll check your traffic and weather coming up next.
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2: There's an accident on 490 westbound just past 390 that is causing slowdowns all the way back towards the Freddie Sue Bridge. Seeing slow traffic still on 390 northbound from the airport up through the 490 split. 590 northbound minor slowdown at Monroe Ave and a crash being cleared 490 westbound at 590. Ed Smith of your Jazz 90.1 traffic.
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6: At times, it was a bit breezy during the course of the day here in Rochester. As we head into tonight, that westerly breeze will diminish and clouds will be on the decrease. Overnight low temperatures will be near 50. It's even cooler for the day on Friday than what it was today. We'll see an ample amount of sunshine. The high temperature only near 70. The normal high is still in the upper 70s. Saturday, we're back up closer to 80 with a mixture of clouds and sun and an isolated shower. I'm meteorologist Josh Nichols for Jazz 90.1.
0: It is 76 degrees here in Greece at member-supported Jazz 90.1.

Music for you from Nick Colleone on this Thursday. The song, it's called Morning Call on Jazz 90.1. Jacob Webb in the middle and BWB doing their Michael Jackson tribute project many years ago. We heard them do Man in the Mirror. Coming up, Joyce Cooling is going to bring us right to the top of the hour already on your Thursday. I'm Rob Linton. It is time for me to head out. But coming up next, it'll be Jazz Tracks with Art Good, Jazz Odyssey with Steve Pearl at 8 o'clock tonight, and Nate Jones with Jazz Wavelengths from 10 to midnight, all leading into Big Band Friday on Jazz 90.1.

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2: NBC News Radio, I'm Chris Caraccio. President Trump will speak again at the Republican National Committee midterm convention tonight in Texas. During his speech at the convention last night in Dallas, he suggested giving every American adult $5,000 if the GOP keeps control of Congress in the midterms. He also told reporters that although his name is not on the November ballot, they should vote as if it is. Vice President J.D. Vance will also be one of tonight's speakers. This is the first time ever the GOP has held a midterm convention. Today marks the first anniversary of conservative activist Charlie Kirk's murder. Turning Point USA will hold an event tonight in Utah to remember him. The organization founded by Kirk said a deliberate act of remembrance will take place at Utah Valley University in Orem. Kirk was shot and killed last year while speaking at an event with thousands in attendance. The university canceled classes today, and a counter-protest by the school's students for a Democratic Society chapter is planned for outside the event. I'm Chris Caraccio, NBC News Radio.
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4: Crews still on scene of an earlier crash, 490 westbound just past 390. I'm seeing underspeed traffic back towards the inner loop. 390 northbound, busy traffic at Chi Lai Ave. 590 northbound, back up to speed though, Monroe Ave up towards 104. Ed Smith with your Jazz 90.1 traffic.
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7: At times, it was a bit breezy during the course of the day here in Rochester. As we head into tonight, that westerly breeze will diminish and clouds will be on the decrease. Overnight low temperatures will be near 50. It's even cooler for the day on Friday than when it was today. We'll see an ample amount of sunshine. The high temperature only near 70. The normal high is still in the upper 70s. Saturday, we're back up closer to 80 with a mixture of clouds and sun and an isolated shower. I'm meteorologist Josh Nichols for Jazz 90.1.
8: 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One month. 26 miles across the sea. 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
1: Well, no shortage of brand new music to present to your ears on this September weekend. It's been a good year for brand new, especially good summer. We had a strong June with Down to the Bone, Steve Oliver, Steve Cole, and then Josh Viette, which we didn't find out about for a little while. Then July brought us this fairly newcomer, Evan Taylor, who's in the Dave Koz Summer Horns, Yuko Mabuchi, who we're going to introduce you to on Catalina Island next month, Huge Grooves' new album, first one in 3 years, Joyce Cooling's new EP. You're going to hear all these today on our program, and two surprises at the tail end of summer, Skinny Hightower and Dan Siegel. In fact, Dan Siegel, we are going to showcase hourly today. We also have two early listens to the forthcoming October release of Boney James. That should keep you around for most of the program. Today, as we continue, our stars of smooth jazz who are bringing their songs on a boat 26 miles across the sea in October for the 39th Catalina Island Jazz Tracks Festival. It's Huge Grooves' turn for our best song spotlight. We're going to start in a second with an early listen and then later go all the way back to his debut in 2000. A couple of songs that were the Jazz Tracks Songs of the Year. This Huge Grooves catalog is just loaded. Won't even be able to get to everything. Jeffrey Osborne's going to sing to his saxophone. But let's begin with one of our favorite Huge Grooves of all time. It was a title track, and it went to number one on the Billboard Smooth Jazz charts for 3 weeks, right around Valentine's Day 2018. It is the Catalina Island-bound Huge Groove, Groove On, that puts today's September Jazz Tracks on the nation's airwaves.

She's one of our two Where Did They Come Froms that will be at the Jazz Tracks Festival next month, Yuko Mabuchi. This was the song that introduced us to her last winter, Ethereal. I contacted the promotions person, and we found out she was going to be performing last spring in Hollywood at the Catalina Bar and Grill. And I said, Bud, let's go see her. And her manager said, hey, we've got your tickets for you. It was a wonderful performance. I said, okay, she's coming to Catalina Island in October. Japanese keyboardist and vocalist, and very, very cute, Yuko Mabuchi. Just before that, Damien Escobar teamed up for one song with Jeff Lorber, Deja Vu. And now, let's go to maybe the album I've been most excited about this year, This Way Forward by London's Down to the Bone, featuring Hill's Street Soul on Get Up and Dance on your Jazz Tracks Showcase.

just before Vincent and Gala, we had Down to the Bone doing Get Up and Dance, and I guess you did because Vincent and Gala here was moving and shaking. Maybe a song that he'll bring with him on the boat in a month to Santa Catalina Island. Well, the album that it came from was called Escape With Me, and a lot of us are going to be escaping to an island to watch the stars of smooth jazz. And maybe you'll meet our mermaid. By the way, we've got the poster on our website. You can now see the official 2026 Jazz Trucks Festival poster. It's the first year that I did not... I didn't create it last year either. My son, Austin, AI'd last year's poster, but he's got a neighbor in LA who's a graphic artist, and she generated a poster with the mermaid and the ocean, and take a look at it. It's on our website at jazztrucks.com, or shortly, and we'll let you know, especially if you receive our weekly Jazz Trucks e-blast, we'll tip you off when we put our program, our full Jazz Trucks Festival program, on our website a few weeks ahead of the festival itself, so we can get you talked into coming, and you can scroll through the whole program once it's up on our website. New music set. Today, a new Dan Siegel came just as September was arriving. We're going to give you the title track in just a moment, and then our other Where Did He Come From? Andre Schmoot. He'll have Bob James on a new song, and then an early Jazz Trucks listen, and first time we'll have put this song on the air from October's forthcoming new Boney James's guest will be Larry Carlton. Get a chance this week to drop in on us. Doesn't matter what time, middle of the night, can't sleep. We're at jazztracks.com. We spell tracks with an X. Come to our new releases page. You'll see that there's a new Dan Siegel and a forthcoming new Boney James. We're going to hear both of those in this new music set. And look at the Jazz Tracks Festival performance schedule, whether you can attend or not. Maybe this will talk you into coming over next month. Some of the best hotel rates I've seen in ages during our festivals. Low as $225 a night. There's one lower than that, but you got to bring your own toilet paper at that hotel. Dan Siegel, he is now a professor. He was red hot in the beginnings of smooth jazzdom in the 80s, and then he did a little bit of TV work. I'm forgetting it top of my head who he was the music director for, and then he got his master's, and he is a professor, but he continues to put out new music. The new album called Resolution, Brian Bromberg is prominent on bass. I mean, you got to know it's Brian Bromberg. You probably would recognize him. And then he goes back to, he's been around the LA scene for a long time. Alan Hines on guitar, Dean Parks on bass, Lenny Castro. He's got an accordionist, Patrick Warren, and a bunch of saxophonists. I don't recognize any of the names. And also some subtle vocals in a few places by Rogério Jardim, who he's had on previous albums and really lends to those songs. So he emailed back. I told him what five songs we were going to use on this program. And Dan emailed back, said, thanks, Art, because I obviously complimented him on the music. He said the players definitely had something to do with how this music turned out. No one grooves as hard on the acoustic bass

as Brian Bromberg. And that, with the approach of Belarus on the drums, yielded something unique. The title track, Resolution, he got a little deep for me here. I would have said, this is about the fact that here we are in September, and I still have not kept to my New Year's resolution of 8 months ago. But he says resolution means alternates between a classic jazz standard structure and a modal progression. I gave up piano after 1 year and cello after three. This suggests a type of resolution, either literal or metaphorical. Now, don't go to sleep from all that, but listen for the bass of Brian Bromberg on Dan Siegel's new title track, Resolution.

Hot new sax, I'm telling you, Andre Schmoot. He's been on our stage with Bob James the last two Bob appearances on Catalina Island, and Bob is the keys that you just heard on this new song, London's Trip. How come we didn't call it Catalina Trip? Andre Schmoot, who from Ukraine, now lives in Sacramento. Bob helped get him and his wife and child over here, away from what's going on in Ukraine. And so this October, next month, just a month from now, Andre's going to bring his band to the Jazz Strikes Live performance stage on Catalina Island. And it's going to be hot. The music, too. Okay, Boney James is coming with a new album in a couple of weeks, just inside October. We'll get to a song that the vocalist is Letticy, but let's give you the track where the guest, you know what? You tell me who the guest guitar is here on Boney James' brand new song, Storybook. The guitar will come in at about the 2-minute mark. And I'll give you a failing F if you can't tell me.

and Boney James guitar guest here on Storybook, Larry Carlton. Trying to think of the relationship between those two guys, I wouldn't have picked, wouldn't have thought about Boney James and Larry Carlton. The new album, A Simple Man, will be released on October 2nd. And we'll hear another tune off the forthcoming new Boney James later in the program when Lettucey joins him on vocals. But next, we continue our huge groove best song spotlight as we get set to welcome him back across the sea for the first time in like 5 years. We're going to go back to his debut in 2000 and Romeo and Juliet, and then give you one of the two vocals that Jeffrey Osborne came in and sang to Huge's saxophone. That was Huge. In August and September, on this program, we relax and put our archive album spotlights to bed until the end of October, and we go to our best song spotlights by the Stars of Smooth Jazz, who are coming to Catalina Island to our live performance stage 26 miles across the sea next month. Middle two weekends of October. It begins on October 8th with Peter White. That show is already sold out on the beach. And then the ballroom up above the Pacific Ocean for that weekend and also the weekend of October 15th. There's plenty of tickets left for all the performances except for that opening night with Peter White, who turns 72 next week. He invited me to his birthday party in Los Angeles. So we still have a Peter White best song spotlight to come. Also a David Sanborn as we get set for our Sanborn tribute show by his own band at the Jazz Trux Festival. A David Benoit best song spotlight. And next week, a 480 East best song spotlight, because they are coming from Toronto to LAX and then on a boat across to the island. Huge Groove has not done a show or had not done a live performance in 4 years. I think it's been 5 years since he was on the island. Had health issues, had some panic attack issues, some anxiety. He has gone or is going through a not pleasant divorce. And he had heart surgery a year ago. But he has a new dog, which he has a new song for, Odessus. We'll play it for you later in the program. And he has nursed himself back, had his new album completely recorded, but couldn't do the horn parts because he didn't have the strength until this past winter into spring. Now he's laid those down. He's already done a live performance in Newport with Peter White and Rick Braun. So he will come to our stage, Huge Groove, finally at last, where he first appeared in 2001. After we had named him the 2000 Jazz Trux Debut Artist of the Year, that very first album, Huge Groove, and this was the song, Romeo and Juliet.

And now the Catalina Island Bayou's groove when he brought in Jeffrey Osborne on vocals from what was the 2000 Jazz Tracks Album of the Year. You'll hear a couple of Huge Groove songs that we named the Jazz Tracks Song of the Year, but this was the Jazz Tracks 2007 Album of the Year, Born to Groove, when he brought in Jeffrey Osborne for Baby If You Only Knew What I Could Do. And then they left off the rest of it. He'll sing with A Woman Like You.

You are with Art Good on the Jazz Track Showcase of the absolute newest and classic old. We're showcasing a new Dan Siegel album today. We'll hear it again in 25 minutes. New Acoustic Alchemy as well. And going to get three huge groove songs into this hour. One from his brand new album. And then two at the very end of the album of the hour that were each named Jazz Track's best songs of the year. But let's begin with an extended set. Bob James is going to join up on a collaboration with Earl Klugh, and Bob is going to join up with a collaboration with David Sanborn. But first, it's Skinny Hightower redoing a song that had originated as a collaboration of George Benson and Joe Sample back in 2000. The album was called Absolute Benson, but it was really a collaboration of George and Joe. They did a song called Deeper Than You Think. Let me show you how they started the song, and then we'll move into Skinny Hightower's same song, Deeper Than You Think, off Skinny's new Feels Like Destiny.

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2: Allow the colorful Rex begonia vine to cascade from a hanging basket or climb up a trellis. Either way, you'll enjoy its beauty. Hi, I'm Melinda Myers, horticulturist and gardening expert. Although the leaves resemble a Rex begonia, this plant is actually a member of the grape family. The green, narrowly heart-shaped leaves are marked with silver variegation. The stems are red and underside of the leaves burgundy, combining to make a colorful addition to your indoor garden. Grow Rex begonia vine in bright, indirect light in front of a north-facing or near an east-facing window. Plant it in an African violet or similar well-draining potting mix. Water thoroughly and often enough to keep the soil slightly moist. Allow the soil to go a bit drier in winter. This tropical beauty thrives in high humidity. Place it among other plants or on a gravel tray to increase the humidity right around the plant. Check out our website for this and other gardening tips.
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9: Here's the latest Jazz 90.1 weather forecast.
10: At times, it was a bit breezy during the course of the day here in Rochester. As we head into tonight, that westerly breeze will diminish and clouds will be on the decrease. Overnight low temperatures will be near 50. It's even cooler for the day on Friday than what it was today. We'll see an ample amount of sunshine. The high temperature only near 70. The normal high is still in the upper 70s. Saturday, we're back up closer to 80 with a mixture of clouds and sun and an isolated shower. I'm meteorologist Josh Nichols for Jazz 90.1.
11: You are with Art Good on the Jazz Tracks Showcase of the absolute newest and classic old as we are hitting mid-September. And just a few weeks now, as October arrives, we'll be getting on boats. Some of you on a helicopter. Are you flying your own plane over to the airport in the sky? I would take the boat. You might see some dancing dolphins on the way from Long Beach or San Pedro or Dana Point over to Avalon. We are bringing Bob James, saxophonist, with his band to the island this October. You saw him last fall, Andre Schmoot. You saw him in 2023 with Bob James. And a great story in that Andre Schmoot is from Kiev, or maybe just outside in Ukraine. And back around 2017, he on Facebook asked Bob James if Bob would lend his keyboard, his keys, to this song you're about to hear. Within 20 minutes or so, Bob replied. I mean, Bob's retired. He's up at his former vacation home in Traverse City, Michigan. He checks his Facebook out. You might try it yourself. Hey, Bob, would you? So Bob did. He lent his part and it got into the song. And then, they got to know each other better and better. I'm not sure at what point in time, but Bob James went to Kiev when it was still not, you know, under what it is right now. And then the Russians attacked, and Bob put forth the effort to get Andrei Shmoot relocated, the resources, raised some money for him, and he moved Andrei to America. And then Bob added more effort and got Andrei's wife and a small child evacuated out of Ukraine. And that family now lives in Sacramento. So Andrei Shmoot is bringing his band down from Sacramento to Avalon, and he will be on our closing day, I think, ahead of Pieces of a Dream. You can see the performance schedule on our website at jazztracks.com. Let's give you that signature song, Andrei Shmoot, and it is Bob James, I think, on the keys. This is a live version of Moving Forward, the Catalina Island Bound. Andrei Shmoot, just close your eyes as you listen and imagine it's right in front of you in the Avalon Ballroom on Sunday afternoon, October 8th.

Straight from the Heart, maybe one of the songs the Third Force will bring on the boat with them, 26 miles across the sea to Catalina Island. Just before that, Boney James was heard with his most recent title track, Slow Burn, but it won't be his most recent. You've already heard a song from his forthcoming October CD, a new one coming from Boney James. Now, after Third Force wrap up their show on our closing night on Catalina Island next month, Sunday evening, October 18th, we'll do a set change, and then our closing show will be our tribute to David Sanborn, presented by his guys, the side guys, Ricky Peterson on keys. Of course, they have to have someone else play the saxophone. It will be Eric Marienthal doing the Sanborn parts. But let's think back before we get to Catalina and celebrate his songs to 1988. And this was a song that David brought to the island the last time he played there a decade ago, Slam.

0: the leader of the Side Guys, who will do the David Sanborn tribute show on Catalina Island next month, told me that there were songs that Sanborn just wouldn't do towards the end of his career, towards the end of his life, that they will do. But I do remember David doing this song when he came to Catalina Island his last time back around 2014, Slam, from the close-up album of 1988. Dan Siegel is still putting them out. He's got a new album called Resolution. We'll take another listen to it. Then this lady that's breaking out this year, Yuko Mabuchi, and Josh Fiette's violin. Our new music set is next here on this mid-September edition of your Jazz Track Showcase with Art Good. We just keep adding new releases to the Jazz Tracks new releases page as soon as we know of them. In fact, my webmaster, Eric Sears, caught that there was going to be a new Boney James before I even realized it. Also, the
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0: heard last hour. He spotted that before I did. You know, when you can, I spot a lot, but if someone can be a better spotter, and I don't care where the information comes from. I've had some listeners who've actually emailed us at jazztracks@live.com and tipped me off on a new release that I hadn't spotted or that was about to happen. So check ours out, new releases page at jazztracks.com, and maybe something's up there right now that I don't even know about as I produce this program. Dan Siegel has been part of our genre since the beginning, early 80s. I remember the first concert I ever went and saw him at. It was outside at UCSD. I think he had Richard Smith on guitar, because when Dan Siegel moved down from Eugene, Oregon to Southern California, I think Richard Smith brought his scenario down with him as well. In fact, Richard Smith has long been the director of guitar for the music department at USC, and he talked Dan Siegel into getting his master's and his ability to be a professor. And Dan Siegel is not at USC, but is also a music professor as well, but still recording, because this new album, Resolution, came out just before Labor Day. This listen is Give or Take. Oh, and Dan did email me what this song Give or Take is all about. I quote him off an email. This song is a hybrid Latin tune that benefits from the wordless vocals of Brazilian singer Rogério Jardim. Knowing that should sound better.

She is one of our Where Did She Come From? When she reaches Catalina Island, our closing weekend, Yuko Mabuchi. She'll be the closing performance on our closing Friday night, right after the opener. And Mr. G, this song from Yuko Mabuchi's summer release, Never Out of Style, is apparently for Mr. G, who's in her band. I have to ask who. Does he have a first name? Just Mr. G? Josh Fiette, we were surprised. We'd already had him booked. He'll be on the island on October the 10th. And we just found out end of summer that he released a new album this summer called Flow State. And it's kind of flows like he would be doing a show, because this song is called The Warm Up. Maybe he's backstage warming up his violin.

new Josh Fiette album, Flow State, and a song that maybe he'll have on the boat with him when he hits Catalina Island, steps off the boat, and comes up into the historic ballroom once again. Yuko Mabuchi, she'll be on the island as well. And Dan Siegel will have another listen next hour to his new album, Resolution. Today, it's a huge groove, best song spotlight. We're going to take you back to 2005 for Get 'Em Going, and 2004 for XXXL. Next week, it is a 480 East Best Song Spotlight as we get set to welcome Tony Grace and Rob DeBoer back to Catalina Island for another Jazz Trucks Festival performance next month. They will have to worry about not missing their boat. When they last played the island, they were the opening show on Friday night, and the boat was supposed to leave at 10. Their show ended at 8:45, and somehow, even though it's 5 minutes around the harbor by golf cart, they missed the boat. I had to put them up, and that was a miracle in itself. But this time they're on Sunday evening, and the late boat goes back to the mainland at 11:30 p.m. You would hope that between coming off stage just before 9 o'clock and 11:30, they won't stop at Luau Larry's bar. They won't miss their boat again. I already told him, I'm not finding hotel rooms for you this time. Huge Groove, though, he'll have a hotel room because he's on Friday night of our opening weekend, and that band stays until the next morning. You might see Huge Groove walk and his dog Odessus. You will see Odessus on stage, I'm told. He's got a moment on stage with his master, Huge Groove. For this Best Song Spotlight, let's first go to 2005. The Huge Groove album just feels right, and Get 'Em Going. I think this was a big radio hit.

Now, Huge Groove from the 2004 Living Large album. He was just really living large at that point. He was still playing saxophone for Tina Turner on stages worldwide. His own solo career had exploded. I remember playing this song on the show, and I called it Double Extra Large. And apparently the program director of our smooth jazz station in Sacramento said, "Why is Art Good calling this song Double Extra Large? Its title is XXL." Well, dude, that's double extra large.

You are with Art Good on the Jazz Track Showcase of the absolute newest and classic old. I just took a phone call from a lady named Janet, who was one of our salespeople, in fact, our top salesperson in our 1980s, 1990s, probably a little bit into our O's radio days in San Diego. She said, "Where am I?" And I said, "Well, your husband's an Angel fan. Are you celebrating the fact the Angels just got sold with the richest owner in sports?" She said, "No, we're on Catalina Island. Happens to be where this couple, Ron and Janet, got engaged on the west side of Cat Harbor up at Two Harbors. He almost dropped the engagement ring into the Pacific Ocean. He was so nervous at that moment in time. But they've been married, I think, for 35 years. Couple of kids, one's the same age as mine. And he's retired now, and they are moored in Two Harbors and going nowhere. You'll see them at the Jazz Tracks Festival, Janet and Ron. They don't vote from there. It's not their permanent residence, but their boat is moored and going nowhere, right, on Catalina Island. Chuck Mangione never made it to our island. I tried the last few years to get him to come, but he'd already retired himself. When he passed away a year ago, I immediately called Grant Geisman, and Grant has put together the tribute show that's coming to the Jazz Tracks Festival in 1 month. Here are two songs that we were not able to squeeze on Labor Day weekend into our Chuck Mangione Best Song Spotlight, but I wanted to get to them into the show. The second one is just called Soft. You may have never heard it before. It goes all the way back to his 1975 Chase the Clouds Away album, and what's so cool about it is that once it gets into the song, Chuck Mangione's soft Esther Satterfield will sing. But first, Chuck Mangione did the theme song for was it a TV show or a movie? Where are my notes? For the theme from Side Street. Actually, I think it was a Canadian, CBC, Canadian television show from 1975 to 1978. I'd tell you the actors, but they're not familiar to me. Donnelly Rhodes, Sean McCann. But Chuck Mangione, who's not from Canada, but not that far. He's from Rochester, New York. That's where he was born and where he passed away a year ago. So they came down across the border and asked him to compose the theme song for a Canadian show called Side Street. This is his theme. It was put onto the Feel So Good album.

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